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1: President Trump says the U.S. not quite okay yet with a proposed deal from Iran. Trump warning again that if a deal is not reached with Iran, then the U.S. will have to, quote, finish the job, end quote.
2: They're negotiating on fumes.
1: He again reiterated Iran cannot be allowed to have a nuclear weapon and said this is something he's doing for the world, not just the U.S. The White House says no cases of Ebola will make it to the shores of the U.S. Today, Secretary of State Marco Rubio added that the State Department and other agencies are working very, very hard, he says, to contain the outbreak in the Congo. The White House confirming the creation of a health facility in Kenya to treat Americans exposed to Ebola in Central Africa. A chemical tank failure at a paper plant in Washington State has left two people dead and nine others missing. Governor Bob Ferguson says the magnitude of the tragedy in Longview is overwhelming. I'm Jim Rubin.
3: For Northwest Indiana, clear skies overnight tonight with temperatures falling into the mid-50s. We'll be in the mid-70s on Thursday with sunny skies, partly cloudy Thursday night with lows around 50 degrees. Mostly sunny Friday with highs back up near 80, partly cloudy Friday night with lows in the mid-50s. Near 80 again on Saturday with sunny skies, mid-70s on Sunday with mostly sunny skies. That's your region forecast.
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The Country Station, Indiana 105. Hello there, and look at that. We're halfway through the week. Yep, hump day. Yeah, day after tomorrow. It's going to be Friday, the beginning of another.

0: The Country Station, Indiana 105. And while the weather is nice and warm, the bugs are back too. Fleas and ticks, you don't want them on your dogs or on your cats. And Healthy Paws, they can help make sure that your dogs stay flea and tick free this summer. They have sprays, they have collars, they have topicals. So, yeah, get over to Healthy Paws, get some flea and tick medication for your pet, and then they can go outside and they too can enjoy this warm weather.
1: I got a call from a friend who don't call very often.

0: For Northwest Indiana, a beautiful night, clear skies with lows in the mid-50s, mid-70s on Thursday with sunny skies, partly cloudy Thursday night with lows in the low 50s. Near 80 degrees on Friday with mostly sunny skies, partly sunny Friday night with lows in the mid-50s. Sunshine Saturday, highs near 80, mostly sunny Sunday with highs in the upper 70s. That's your region forecast.
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8: 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I'm

Hey, Jelly Roll's coming to the region. Yeah, July 16th. He's playing at the Festival of the Lakes in Hammond and the Mullet Man. He's got your tickets next week. Yep, Wednesday through Friday of next week, the 3rd through the 5th. Make sure you listen to the Mullet Man because you'll have a chance to win those Jelly Roll tickets right here on Indiana 105. And they said, don't go burning bridges because you won't.

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1: Temperatures are going to surge, and as a result, it's going to get hot around here.
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1: President Trump says no one's going to control the Strait of Hormuz. During his cabinet meeting at the White House today, Trump dismissed a question about reports that a proposed deal with Iran would allow Iran and Oman to control the waterway, insisting it's an international waterway, although he says the U.S. will watch over it. An ICE detention center in New Jersey, once again the site of protests today, comes after demonstrators and ICE agents clashed outside Delaney Hall in Newark. Activists say the 300 detainees held there are facing deplorable living conditions, including rotten food and lack of appropriate medical attention, allegations the Department of Homeland Security denies. The list of U.S. airports designated as entry points for passengers arriving from African countries impacted by Ebola is growing. New York's JFK today joined Dulles in Virginia, Hartsfield-Jackson in Atlanta, and George Bush Intercontinental in Houston. I'm Jim Murray.
2: For Northwest Indiana, clear skies overnight tonight with lows in the mid-50s, mid-70s on Thursday with sunny skies, partly cloudy Thursday night with lows around 50 degrees. Lots of sunshine on Friday with highs around 80, partly cloudy Friday night with lows in the mid-50s. Sunshine Saturday with highs around 80, upper 70s on Sunday with mostly sunny skies. That's your region forecast.

I had an experience today at the doctor. So I had to go for just a regular physical, and they wanted to do blood work. So I was like, okay. So I go to get my blood drawn, and they try on the left arm. The girl's like, I don't know. I can't get anything. Can I try the other arm? I said, okay. So she tries the other arm. She's like, I can't get anything here either. I just don't know what's wrong. And I looked at her. I said, you know, I think that maybe I'm done for the day. She's like, I wasn't going to try anymore. I was just like, you know, she tried twice. Even though she couldn't get blood to come out of my arm for the blood test, my arm still managed to bleed after she pulled the needle out from two failed attempts. Oh, that was no fun. Preston Cooper, Indiana 105.

You know, I've realized I've become that old lady. I get all excited because there is a family of birds that are building a nest right above the outside light of my apartment. And so I'll keep the front door open and just have the screen door. And I sit there and I watch this bird. She comes back and forth with little pieces to keep on building her nest. Yeah, those are some of my highlights of my day. How sad is that? But it is cool. The Country Station, Indiana 105.

0: For Northwest Indiana, clear skies overnight tonight with temperatures falling into the mid-50s. We'll be sunny again on Thursday with highs in the mid-70s. Low 50s Thursday night with partly cloudy skies. Mostly sunny Friday with highs back near 80. Partly cloudy Friday night with lows in the mid-50s. Near 80 again on Saturday with sunny skies. Mostly sunny on Sunday with highs in the mid-70s. That's your region forecast.
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Indiana 105 and the Porter County Fair happening in July. And you can see some really great artists like Bailey Zimmerman. Trace Atkins is going to be there. So is Florida. There is a long list of great performers. You can go to the fair, have some awesome food, see some animals, ride some rides, and see some really great shows on the grandstand. If you want to get any of these tickets, just go to Porter County Fair.

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1: The U.S. is reportedly carrying out another round of defensive strikes against Iran, U.S. officials telling several outlets. The strikes were in southern Iran and targeted a military site that was a threat to American forces and commercial traffic. The officials stressed the U.S.-Iran ceasefire still in effect. Millions across the Mid-Atlantic and Ohio Valley are under the threat of severe storms, heavy rain, and potentially damaging wind gusts expected to be the main threats. A level 2 out of 5 storm risk is in place across cities like Washington, D.C., Richmond, and Norfolk. The Supreme Court has received an emergency appeal from Alabama officials as they look to use a Republican-leaning map for the midterm elections. Officials have appealed a ruling from a federal court that blocked Alabama from using a congressional map that would help the GOP in the race against Democrats. Alabama has asked the Supreme Court to make its decision by Monday. I'm Jim Rubin.
2: For Northwest Indiana, clear skies overnight tonight with temperatures falling into the mid-50s. We'll be in the mid-70s on Thursday with sunny skies, partly cloudy Thursday night with lows around 50 degrees. Mostly sunny Friday with highs back up near 80, partly cloudy Friday night with lows in the mid-50s. Near 80 again on Saturday with sunny skies, mid-70s on Sunday with mostly sunny skies. That's your region forecast.

I thought today was awesome. I love the warm weather. Now, tomorrow is still going to be beautiful. A lot of sun, but not as warm. We'll see highs around 71. Low cash on the country station, Indiana 104.

The Country Station, Indiana 105. And I don't know about this. There's a new workout trend. It's called chess boxing. Okay, this is where competitors engage in an 11-round match, alternating between playing chess on a game board and then actually boxing in a ring. I mean, come on, what's the

0: For Northwest Indiana, a beautiful night, clear skies with lows in the mid-50s, mid-70s on Thursday with sunny skies, partly cloudy Thursday night with lows in the low 50s. Near 80 degrees on Friday with mostly sunny skies, partly sunny Friday night with lows in the mid-50s. Sunshine Saturday, highs near 80, mostly sunny Sunday with highs in the upper 70s. That's your region forecast.
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Yeah, our dogs and cats, they love being outside, but our dogs especially, man, oh man, I have two short-haired dogs, and they're shedding like crazy. So if your dogs are driving you nuts, you got hair everywhere, go to Healthy Paws, and their grooming department can help de-shed your dog. Yeah, so they can have that nice summer coat instead. And Healthy Paws is at 2912 Calumet Avenue in Valparaiso.

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1: President Trump is dismissing a question posed by a reporter that a proposed deal with Iran would allow Iran and Oman to control the Strait of Hormuz.
2: If they would like to control it, nobody's going to control it. It's international waters.
1: President adding Oman, a U.S. ally, had better behave. The Supreme Court has received an emergency appeal from Alabama officials as they look to use a Republican-leaning map for the midterm elections. Officials have appealed a ruling from a federal court that blocked Alabama from using a congressional map that would help the GOP in the race. Alabama has asked for the Supreme Court to make the decision by Monday. The Justice Department is being sued by former President Joe Biden in an attempt to block the release of audio recordings and transcripts from interviews with his biographer. The lawsuit filed yesterday in federal court seeks to stop the department from releasing the materials to the House Judiciary Committee and the Conservative Heritage Foundation next month. I'm Jim.
3: For Northwest Indiana, clear skies overnight tonight with lows in the mid-50s, mid-70s on Thursday with sunny skies, partly cloudy Thursday night with lows around 50 degrees. Lots of sunshine on Friday with highs around 80, partly cloudy Friday night with lows in the mid-50s. Sunshine Saturday with highs around 80, upper 70s on Sunday with mostly sunny skies. That's your region forecast.

0: What time zone am I on? What country am I in?
1: It doesn't matter. It's 5 o'clock somewhere.
0: It's always on 5 in Margaritaville, come to think of it.
1: Yeah, I heard that.
0: You've been there, haven't you?
1: Yes, sir.
0: I've seen your boat there.

0: The Country Station, Indiana 105. It is Brooke Hunter Wednesday night. And, you know, hopefully you're having a decent hump day.
1: Hey, whiskey drink.

Indiana 105 and Riley Green coming to The Voice this fall. So here's my question. Is Blake Shelton still going to be on The Voice? Because that could be an interesting dynamic. This is.

0: northwest Indiana, clear skies overnight tonight with temperatures falling into the mid-50s. We'll be sunny again on Thursday with highs in the mid-70s. Low 50s Thursday night with partly cloudy skies, mostly sunny Friday with highs back near 80. Partly cloudy Friday night with lows in the mid-50s, near 80 again on Saturday with sunny skies, mostly sunny on Sunday with highs in the mid-70s. That's your region forecast.
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1: President Trump says the U.S. not quite okay yet with a proposed deal from Iran. Trump warning again that if a deal is not reached with Iran, then the U.S. will have to, quote, finish the job, end quote.
2: They're negotiating on fumes.
1: He again reiterated Iran cannot be allowed to have a nuclear weapon and said this is something he's doing for the world, not just the U.S. The White House says no cases of Ebola will make it to the shores of the U.S. Today, Secretary of State Marco Rubio added that the State Department and other agencies are working very, very hard, he says, to contain the outbreak in the Congo. The White House confirming the creation of a health facility in Kenya to treat Americans exposed to Ebola in Central Africa. A chemical tank failure at a paper plant in Washington State has left two people dead and nine others missing. Governor Bob Ferguson says the magnitude of the tragedy in Longview is overwhelming. I'm Jim Rubin.
3: For Northwest Indiana, clear skies overnight tonight with temperatures falling into the mid-50s. We'll be in the mid-70s on Thursday with sunny skies, partly cloudy Thursday night with lows around 50 degrees. Mostly sunny Friday with highs back up near 80, partly cloudy Friday night with lows in the mid-50s. Near 80 again on Saturday with sunny skies, mid-70s on Sunday with mostly sunny skies. That's your region forecast.

All right, Friday, we've got three awesome 50-50 Friday deals for you. It's all about the food this week. Yep, Chomp Cheesesteaks and more. Some great sandwiches in Chesterton. Also, in Hobart Tavern on the Lake, they've got some really great food. They also have cocktails and mocktails. And then you got Patrick's Grill in Michigan City. We're talking prime rib, burgers, fish, chicken, a little bit of everything. So if you'd like any of these half-price coupons, make sure that Friday morning at 9 o'clock, you're online at Indiana 105.

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0: For Northwest Indiana, a beautiful night, clear skies with lows in the mid-50s, mid-70s on Thursday with sunny skies, partly cloudy Thursday night with lows in the low 50s. Near 80 degrees on Friday with mostly sunny skies, partly sunny Friday night with lows in the mid-50s. Sunshine Saturday, highs near 80, mostly sunny Sunday with highs in the upper 70s. That's your region forecast.
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1: Oh, second night that I have forgotten food. My stomach is growling. I'm surprised you can't hear it. I'm going to have to see if there's someplace open on the way home because I don't feel like making anything. I will, though, talk to you back here tomorrow night at 7 on Instagram.

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3: The U.S. is reportedly carrying out another round of defensive strikes against Iran, U.S. officials telling several outlets. The strikes were in southern Iran and targeted a military site that was a threat to American forces and commercial traffic. The official stressed the U.S.-Iran ceasefire still in effect. Millions across the Mid-Atlantic and Ohio Valley are under the threat of severe storms, heavy rain, and potentially damaging wind gusts expected to be the main threats. A level 2 out of 5 storm risk is in place across cities like Washington, D.C., Richmond, and Norfolk. The Supreme Court has received an emergency appeal from Alabama officials as they look to use a Republican-leaning map for the midterm elections. Officials have appealed a ruling from a federal court that blocked Alabama from using a congressional map that would help the GOP in the race against Democrats. Alabama has asked the Supreme Court to make its decision by Monday. I'm Jim Rubin.
4: For Northwest Indiana, a pretty ideal forecast aside from the beach hazard statement that will be in effect throughout our day with high waves and dangerous currents along Lake Michigan beaches. We'll start off in the upper 50s this morning, high this afternoon around 75, with a north wind gusting around 25 miles per hour. Low later tonight around 52. Mostly sunny for Friday with a high approaching 80. Saturday and Sunday we'll see highs in the upper 70s, cooler along the lakefront by about 5 to 10 degrees. That's your forecast.

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0: For Northwest Indiana, this beautiful stretch of weather continues. Temperatures in the upper 50s this morning. Sunny skies, highs in the mid-70s this afternoon, mid-60s along the lakefront. We have that north wind that will be gusting around 25 miles per hour throughout the day. Beach hazard statement will be in effect for highways, dangerous swimming conditions along Lake Michigan. Temperatures later tonight in the low 50s, mostly sunny with highs near 80 for Friday. Again, cooler along the lakefront. That's your forecast.
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1: Iran is responding after the U.S. carried out another round of strikes against the country Wednesday night. U.S. officials told several outlets defensive strikes were in southern Iran and targeted a military site that was a threat to American forces and commercial traffic. The officials stressed the U.S.-Iran ceasefire is still in effect. Now, Iran's Revolutionary Guard says it's launched an attack on an American airbase where the strikes were launched from. Two people are confirmed dead and nine people are believed to have been killed in a chemical tank failure at a paper plant in Washington state. Some 600,000 gallons of corrosive chemical were released in the blast. It turned vehicles on their sides and flooded the area. Some of the chemical reached the Columbia River. Vice President J.D. Vance is in Colorado for the graduation of the U.S. Air Force Academy's class of 2026 Thursday. He'll deliver the commencement address to over 900 former cadets who are officially U.S. Air Force and space officers after graduating from the academy. I'm Tammy Trujillo.
2: For Northwest Indiana, temperatures in the upper 50s. This morning, beach hazard statement will be in effect for dangerous swimming conditions and waves up to 7 feet, dangerous boating conditions as well, along Lake Michigan for our Thursday. Highs in the mid-70s, about 10 degrees cooler along the lakefront. North wind 10 to 15, gusting around 25 miles per hour. Lows later tonight in the low 50s. Friday, mostly sunny with highs approaching 80, again about 5 to 10 degrees cooler along the lake. Mid-50s Friday night, Saturday, Sunday remaining dry. Highs will be in the upper 70s.

0: For Northwest Indiana, a pretty ideal forecast aside from the beach hazard statement that will be in effect throughout our day with high waves and dangerous currents along Lake Michigan beaches. We'll start off in the upper 50s this morning, high this afternoon around 75, with a north wind gusting around 25 miles per hour. Low later tonight around 52. Mostly sunny for Friday with a high approaching 80. Saturday and Sunday we'll see highs in the upper 70s, cooler along the lakefront by about 5 to 10 degrees. That's your forecast.
1: Winter weather in the region can lead to rapidly changing road conditions. Region News Team traffic and weather reports focus on Northwest Indiana, including updates from meteorologist Matt Wintz.
2: Big old low pressure continues to spiral its way through the Great Lakes. That'll bring us on and off snow showers.
1: Stay up to the minute on weather in the region.
2: We'll develop some lake effect snow. That could be heavy at times, depending on where you are.
1: News, traffic, and weather for Northwest Indiana. It's right here.

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1: American Legion Building Fundraiser Spaghetti Dinner to repair the roof and building due to damage from storms will be held at American Legion Post 100 in Lake Station June 13th, 5 to 10 p.m.
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1: President Trump says no nation has the right to control the Strait of Hormuz. During his cabinet meeting at the White House on Wednesday, Trump dismissed a question about reports that a proposed deal would allow Iran and Oman to control the waterway. Trump insisted it's an international waterway, adding that the U.S. might watch over it. Former President Biden is suing the Justice Department to block the release of audio recordings and transcripts from interviews with his biographer. The lawsuit seeks to stop the department from releasing the materials to the House Judiciary Committee and the Conservative Heritage Foundation next month. DOJ officials say the recordings allegedly show concerns about Biden's mental acuity dating back to 2016. Knicks fans hoping to see an NBA Finals game in New York are going to have to shell out some very big bucks. Secondary market ticket prices are exploding. In fact, the cheapest upper deck ticket for Game 3 is going for just over $4,000 on StubHub. Courtside, you're looking at closer to $300,000. I'm Tammy Trujillo.
2: For Northwest Indiana, this beautiful stretch of weather continues. Temperatures in the upper 50s this morning. Sunny skies, highs in the mid-70s this afternoon, mid-60s along the lakefront. We have that north wind that will be gusting around 25 miles per hour throughout the day. Beach hazard statement will be in effect for highways, dangerous swimming conditions along Lake Michigan. Temperatures later tonight in the low 50s, mostly sunny with highs near 80 for Friday. Again, cooler along the lakefront. That's your forecast.

0: For Northwest Indiana, temperatures in the upper 50s. This morning, beach hazard statement will be in effect for dangerous swimming conditions and waves up to 7 feet, dangerous boating conditions as well, along Lake Michigan for our Thursday. Highs in the mid-70s, about 10 degrees cooler along the lakefront. North wind 10 to 15, gusting around 25 miles per hour. Lows later tonight in the low 50s. Friday, mostly sunny with highs approaching 80, again about 5 to 10 degrees cooler along the lake. Mid-50s Friday night, Saturday, Sunday remaining dry. Highs will be in the upper 70s.
1: 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It brings the heat.
2: Temperatures are going to surge, and as a result, it's going to get hot around here.
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1: President Trump says no nation has the right to control the Strait of Hormuz. During his cabinet meeting at the White House on Wednesday, Trump dismissed a question about reports that a proposed deal would allow Iran and Oman to jointly control the waterway. Trump insisted it's an international waterway, adding the U.S. might watch over it. JFK International is now one of four U.S. airports designated as entry points for passengers arriving from African countries impacted by Ebola. The CDC is still allowing some people from the Congo, South Sudan, and Uganda, where Ebola is spreading unchecked, to enter the U.S., but only at JFK, along with Dulles in Virginia, Hartsfield-Jackson in Atlanta, and George Bush Intercontinental in Houston. A new type of electric vehicle charger could soon be making its debut in the nation's capital. A company called VoltPost has come up with a way to turn light posts into EV chargers using each pole's existing electric infrastructure. The city has awarded a grant to the company to help refit up to 16 light posts. I'm Tammy Trujillo.
2: For Northwest Indiana, a pretty ideal forecast aside from the beach hazard statement that will be in effect throughout our day with high waves and dangerous currents along Lake Michigan beaches. We'll start off in the upper 50s this morning, high this afternoon around 75, with a north wind gusting around 25 miles per hour. Low later tonight around 52. Mostly sunny for Friday with a high approaching 80. Saturday and Sunday we'll see highs in the upper 70s, cooler along the lakefront by about 5 to 10 degrees. That's your forecast.

0: For Northwest Indiana, this beautiful stretch of weather continues. Temperatures in the upper 50s this morning. Sunny skies, highs in the mid-70s this afternoon, mid-60s along the lakefront. We have that north wind that will be gusting around 25 miles per hour throughout the day. Beach hazard statement will be in effect for highways, dangerous swimming conditions along Lake Michigan. Temperatures later tonight in the low 50s, mostly sunny with highs near 80 for Friday. Again, cooler along the lakefront. That's your forecast.
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1: Passengers arriving in the U.S. from African countries impacted by Ebola have to arrive at one of four designated airports. The airports are JFK International in New York, Dulles in Virginia, Hartsfield-Jackson in Atlanta, and George Bush Intercontinental in Houston. Secretary of State Marco Rubio says Cuba is in a lot of trouble. He discussed the situation in Cuba during President Trump's cabinet meeting at the White House Wednesday.
2: Unfortunately for them, it's run by a bunch of incompetent communists. And being communist is bad. Being an incompetent communist is like the worst.
1: Rubio said it's a national security issue to have a failed state just 90 miles from the shore of the U.S. He went on to say the U.S. will be working on it and that hopefully there will be a good outcome for Cuba. And the Department of Justice is launching a criminal investigation into E. Jean Carroll, the woman who accused President Trump of sexual assault in the 1990s. The DOJ investigation reportedly focuses on whether Carroll committed perjury during the testimony linked to her two lawsuits against President Trump. I'm Mark Neufeld.
3: For Northwest Indiana, temperatures in the upper 50s. This morning, beach hazard statement will be in effect for dangerous swimming conditions and waves up to 7 feet, dangerous boating conditions as well. Along Lake Michigan for our Thursday, highs in the mid-70s. About 10 degrees cooler along the lakefront. North wind 10 to 15, gusting around 25 miles per hour. Lows later tonight in the low 50s. Friday, mostly sunny with highs approaching 80. Again, about 5 to 10 degrees cooler along the lake. Mid-50s Friday night. Saturday, Sunday, remaining dry. Highs will be in the upper 70s.

0: For Northwest Indiana, a pretty ideal forecast aside from the beach hazard statement that will be in effect throughout our day with high waves and dangerous currents along Lake Michigan beaches. We'll start off in the upper 50s this morning, high this afternoon around 75, with a north wind gusting around 25 miles per hour. Low later tonight around 52. Mostly sunny for Friday with a high approaching 80. Saturday and Sunday we'll see highs in the upper 70s, cooler along the lakefront by about 5 to 10 degrees. That's your forecast.
1: Winter weather in the region can lead to rapidly changing road conditions. Region News Team traffic and weather reports focus on Northwest Indiana, including updates from meteorologist Matt Wintz.
2: Big old low pressure continues to spiral its way through the Great Lakes. That'll bring us on and off snow showers.
1: Stay up to the minute on weather in the region.
2: We'll develop some lake effect snow. That could be heavy at times, depending on where you are.
1: News, traffic, and weather for Northwest Indiana. It's right here.
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2: 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And it'd been a while.

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When this cute little country girl caught my eye. And boy, let me tell you, she was the prettiest thing I'd ever seen in a pair of boots. 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
1: President Trump says no country will control the Strait of Hormuz as U.S.-Iran tensions continue 3 months into the war. Speaking during a White House cabinet meeting, Donald Trump rejected reports of a possible deal giving Iran and Oman joint control of the key shipping route, calling it an international waterway the U.S. may watch over. A new type of electric vehicle charger could soon make its debut in Washington, D.C. Tammy Trujillo has details.
2: A company called VoltPost has devised a way to turn light posts into EV chargers using each pole's existing electric infrastructure. The city's awarded a grant to the company to help refit up to 16 light posts. VoltPost is currently working with the D.C. Department of Energy and the Environment and Pepco to determine where the chargers will be located. I'm Tammy Trujillo.
1: And Robinhood is rolling out new AI-powered tools that will allow customers to let artificial intelligence agents trade stocks and make purchases on their behalf. I'm Mark Mayfield.
3: In Valparaiso, the city council is reviewing an ordinance for e-bike usage. The city says the goal is balancing safety, accessibility, and practical enforcement within Valpo city limits. The proposed ordinance can be viewed at the city's website. The community is invited to share their thoughts via an online survey. In Merrillville, the town says residents are invited to attend an informational meeting regarding the potential sale of the Dean and Barbara White Community Center. Officials say there will be presentations outlining the proposal and explaining how the facility could potentially be operated by the YMCA. A news release said it's for informational purposes only. No vote will be taken during the session, which is set for 6 p.m. this evening, Thursday, May 28th, at the Community Center on Broadway. In Chicago, Southwest Airlines is leaving O'Hare Airport next week. The Dallas-based air carrier announced in March that all of its flights at O'Hare will be halted on June 4th. Southwest will continue service at Midway Airport. The move comes as a result of the FAA urging airlines to reduce flights at O'Hare this summer to reduce overscheduling. Southwest started service at O'Hare in February 2021. Your forecast for the region coming up. I'm Laura Velushko.
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5: Off to a good Thursday morning start across Northwest Indiana. Traffic-wise, travel-wise, I-65, the Borman, Indiana Toll Road, all look good. I-94 through Porter and LaPorte counties and in and out of Southwest Michigan. Off to a good start this morning. Inbound Ford to the Rhine looks fine on the Illinois side as well. Something you'd like to tell us early, give us a call, 219-405-7743. That's our traffic hotline. Scott Rosenberg, Region News Team Traffic.
3: For Northwest Indiana, highs around the mid-70s this afternoon. North wind 5 to 15 miles per hour with gusts as high as 20. A beach hazard statement is in effect through this evening. High wave action and dangerous currents expected at Lake Michigan beaches. Waves 3 to 6 feet expected. Tonight, mostly clear skies, lows around the low to mid-50s. Mostly sunny Friday, highs around the upper 70s. Friday night, mostly cloudy with lows in the mid-50s. That's your region forecast.
6: 507, good morning. Taking a look around Northwest Indiana, Valparaiso 56, Fair Oaks 56, and Michigan City at 57.

Lady A on the country station. It's Indiana 105. Good morning. I'm Katie, and you are almost to the weekend, believe it or not. It is a Friday Eve. We're glass half full people over there and over here. So we are celebrating the pregame into the weekend. And in case you need some help getting into the Friday Eve spirits, we got just the thing for you in 6 minutes on Indiana 105.

Jelly Roll on The Country Station. It is Indiana 105. Happy Friday Eve. You're almost to the weekend. I'm Katie, and Thursday sounds that much better when you call it a Friday Eve. That's exactly why we celebrate with this little tune. Yeah.

0: the question of the day is going up on Facebook in about an hour at Indiana 105. You'll take a trip into the viral spiral, see what's trending around 7:30. And while it might be hard to believe, this has happened to about 20% of people. And maybe you are part of the statistic.
1: Off to a good Thursday morning start across northwest Indiana, traffic-wise, travel-wise. I-65, the Borman, Indiana Toll Road, all look good. I-94 through Porter and LaPorte counties and in and out of southwest Michigan. Off to a good start this morning. Inbound Ford to the Rhine looks fine on the Illinois side as well. Something you'd like to tell us early, give us a call, 219-405-7743. That's our traffic hotline. Scott Rosenberg, Region News Team Traffic.
2: For northwest Indiana, highs around the mid-70s this afternoon. North wind 5 to 15 miles per hour with gusts as high as 20. A beach hazard statement is in effect through this evening. High wave action and dangerous currents expected at Lake Michigan beaches. Waves 3 to 6 feet expected. Tonight, mostly clear skies, lows around the low to mid-50s. Mostly sunny Friday, highs around the upper 70s. Friday night, mostly cloudy with lows in the mid-50s. That's your region forecast.
0: 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Valparaiso 56, DeMont 55, Michigan City at 57.
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About 1 in 5 people will tell you that they have personally experienced a ghostly encounter. And just about a week ago, I captured something on my phone camera that had me calling for backup. You're going to hear more about that in 6 minutes on Indiana 105. Here's Morgan Wallen.

0: Do you believe in ghosts? About half the population will say yes, with only about 20% of people claiming to have personally experienced a ghostly encounter. And while I have always believed, I never really had what I thought was hard evidence until now. Hey, it's Katie on Indiana 105, and my friend suggested that we do a ghost tour over the weekend. I've always wanted to do one because I do believe ghosts are real. Admittedly, I've also been a little too chicken to ever muster up the courage to go ghost hunting because what if I'm right? But nonetheless, it was her birthday, so off we go on our ghost tour, and our lead ghoul advised us to always be taking pictures when we get to the haunted parts around town. So we are, snapping the pics, and at the end of the tour, we're all going through our photos, and I found this green speck showing up in some pictures, and I thought for sure it was a ghost until I zoomed in and realized that it was in fact just a lightning bug. They are back, and there have been several confirmed sightings all across Indiana, and in a way I'm kind of relieved it was just a lightning bug, but also sad to say I didn't have a ghostly encounter after all. So if you have any ghost stories, like true ghost stories, I welcome you to raise my spirits at 219-531-0105.
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2: The U.S. Small Business Administration is offering financial assistance for residents and businesses who experienced losses during the storms in March.
3: What we offer is disaster recovery loans, and even though we're called the Small Business Administration, we do also help with nonprofits, homeowners, and renters.
2: Lane Davis is a public affairs specialist with the SBA's Office of Disaster Recovery and Resilience. He says each category has its own eligibility requirements and limitations as to how much they are approved for.
3: Businesses and nonprofits, they would be eligible up to $2 million for either physical damage or economic injury. Homeowners would be eligible up to $500,000, and renters can be eligible up to $100,000 for personal property. And that would be things like vehicles, furniture, appliances, things that are personally owned by the renter.
2: He says these loans come with great interest rates.
3: The interest rates are really low. For homeowners, they can be as low as 2.875%, businesses as low as 4%, and nonprofits as low as 3.625%. The terms are up to 30 years.
2: So who should apply?
3: Anybody. Anybody that sustained damage, whether they are a business, nonprofit, a homeowner, or a renter, as well as for the business and nonprofits, anybody who received an economic backlash, loss of income, things like that.
2: The deadline to apply for funding is June 8th. We've shared more information, including the link to the application, on our Facebook page. For the Region News Team, I'm Jamie Foster.
1: Representatives with the Small Business Administration will be at the Lake Village Public Library to offer assistance from 1 to 3 p.m. today, May 28th and June 4th. Your forecast for the region coming up. I'm Laura Voluschko.
4: Taking a look around across northwest Indiana, I-65 looks good from the lake shore to Lafayette, moving along nicely. In Lake County, the Borman Expressway in either direction looks fine. We've got our work zone delays that you can expect on Klein Avenue between 8094 and the Lakeshore. If you're traveling through Port Arundel, Port Counties on I-94, things moving fine through there and along the Indiana Toll Road as well. Inbound Ford to the Ryan looks good. 219-405-7743 is our hotline. Scott Rosenberg, Region News Team Traffic.
1: For northwest Indiana, highs around the mid-70s this afternoon. North wind 5 to 15 miles per hour with gusts as high as 20. A beach hazard statement is in effect through this evening. High wave action and dangerous currents expected at Lake Michigan beaches. Waves 3 to 6 feet expected. Tonight, mostly clear skies, lows around the low to mid-50s. Mostly sunny Friday, highs around the upper 70s. Friday night, mostly cloudy with lows in the mid-50s. That's your region forecast.
0: 533, good morning. Right now in the region, DeMont is at 55, Fair Oaks 56, and South Bend 56.
4: The Cubs finally put an end to their miserable losing streak after beating the Pirates 10-4 in Pittsburgh. Jacob Webb picked up the victory. Ian Happ slugged a three-run blast. Michael Conforto went deep with a two-run shot. The Cubs send Colin Ray to the mound in Pittsburgh tonight at 5:40. The White Sox rattled off 18 hits during a 15-2 win over the Twins on the south side. They scored five runs in both the fifth and seventh innings. Mutataka Murakami and Chase Midroff Each went deep while David Sandlin earned his first win. Sox sent Davis Martin to the mound against Minnesota this afternoon, 1-10 first pitch from right field. The Railcats edged the Winnipeg Gold Eyes last night at U.S. Steel Yard 2-1, the final. The rubber game is tonight at the Yard with a 6:45 first pitch. The Corn Dogs dropped their season opener 14-5 to the Beecher Muskies at Legacy Fields in Crown Point. They look to bounce back tonight at home against the Little Calumet Beavers at 7 p.m. NBA, the Thunder will try and punch their ticket to the NBA Finals tonight. They tip off against the Spurs from San Antonio. OKC ahead 3-2 in the best-of-seven series. Meanwhile, the Knicks are already enjoying a break after sweeping the Cavaliers in the East Finals. The Chicago Sky are on a 3-game losing streak following a 111-104 loss to the Toronto Tempo. The Fever hope to stay hot. Indiana's won 3 in a row and 4 of their last 5, entering tonight's battle visiting Golden State. And the Hurricanes are a win away from the Stanley Cup Final. Carolina beat the Montreal Canadiens 4-0 in Game 4 of the Eastern Conference Final and now lead that series 3-1. The teams will face off in Game 5 on Friday from Raleigh. The winner of the series will face off with the Vegas Golden Knights in the Stanley Cup Final. I'm Scott Rosenberg, that's sports.

0: That's right. Look What God Gave Her on Indiana 105. Good morning. I'm Katie, and I was given a love of cheese. That's why my friends call me a bit of a dairy godmother. And if you prefer things a little cheesy as well, this might be the best place to road trip this summer. And no, I'm not talking about Wisconsin, okay? You're going to hear more about this really cool once-in-a-lifetime trip in 6 minutes.
1: Sure be a

0: Vacation experts estimate that the average cost of a one-week family vacation is just around $7,000, which is steep, no lie there. But you might be able to bring down the overall cost by choosing to do a road trip. And why not one that feeds you along the way? Hey, it's Katie Day on Indiana 105. And a new cheese trail is expected to launch along the famed Route 66, offering self-guided tours across 8 different states. It is the work of the New Mexico Cheese Guild, allowing you and your family to sample different cheeses across the more than 2,400-mile-long road, which sounds amazing, especially if you're a cheddar head, and welcome Gouda vibes only. But why the special cheese-fed road trip? It's all because Route 66 is celebrating its 100th anniversary this year, so you know they had to plan something memorable. The road runs from Santa Monica to Chicago through Arizona, California, Illinois, and several other states. Could be an affordable way to see the rest of the country, as long as you don't mind surviving off of cheese.
1: Stacking up now, northbound Klein Avenue, just north of 8094, with the roadwork squeeze there, those feeder ramps from both eastbound and especially westbound 8094 to northbound Klein Avenue backing up as well. Other than that, expressways, highways look pretty good. Inbound Ford to the Ryan checks out okay. South Shore trains are reporting on time early. 219-405-7743, our hotline. Scott Rosenberg, Region News Team Traffic.
2: For Northwest Indiana, highs around the mid-70s this afternoon. North wind 5 to 15 miles per hour with gusts as high as 20. A beach hazard statement is in effect through this evening. High wave action and dangerous currents expected at Lake Michigan beaches. Waves 3 to 6 feet expected. Tonight, mostly clear skies, lows around the low to mid-50s. Mostly sunny Friday, highs around the upper 70s. Friday night, mostly cloudy with lows in the mid-50s. That's your region forecast.
0: 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Taking a look around Northwest Indiana, Valparaiso 56, Hebron 56, and Michigan City at 57.
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You should hear her talking to her mama on the phone. I love it when she raps to an Eminem.

when she goes to bed. She hits her knees and bows her head. Thanks the Lord for another day. I just think

We were just talking a few minutes ago about the Route 66 cheese road trip in honor of the 100th anniversary of the highway. Well, this is a pretty cool stop as well. If you're planning on going to Tennessee, Dolly Parton has transformed this Tennessee travel stop. It's going to be opened on June 24th, and it's got stages for live music, a Doggy Parton dog park, a replica of her tour bus, and many food options like the Dolly Barbecue. How about that, Buc-ee's? That is a pretty strong contender of a competition.

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1: With the war in Iran now 3 months old, President Trump says no nation has the right to control the Strait of Hormuz. During a cabinet meeting at the White House on Wednesday, Trump dismissed a question about reports that a proposed deal would allow Iran and Oman to jointly control the vital strait. Trump insisted it's an international waterway, adding the U.S. might watch over it. The governor of California says the state will impose a 100% tax on payments from President Trump's so-called anti-weaponization fund. Last week, the Trump administration announced a $1.8 billion fund for victims of alleged political weaponization, including possibly for those who were charged for the January 6th Capitol riot. Vermont is passing a concert ticket bill backed by a star born in the state. Styx season singer Noah Kahan testified in support of House Bill 512, which puts a cap on the price a ticket can be resold for. I'm Michael Kastner.
2: The infant mortality rate in Indiana in 2025 remained at a record low, according to preliminary data from the State Department of Health. There were 6.3 deaths per 1,000 live births in the Hoosier State. There were 500 infant deaths in Indiana as of April 2025, down 9 from 2024, and is the lowest rate since Indiana started keeping records of those in 1900. Infant mortality is defined as the death of a child before they turn 1 year old, and the Department of Health says the health of the mother often contributes. In LaPorte County, officials say all eastbound lanes of the Indiana Toll Road and some westbound lanes were closed for a time last night due to a crash near mile marker 47.1 near LaPorte. All lanes reopened by about 11 p.m. Indiana State Police say the crash involved a semi and a pickup towing a trailer. Reports say both vehicles overturned. State Police said one driver had complained of pain, but no major injuries. In the town of Porter, police Wednesday night issued an alert for the Porter Beach area that there were power lines down across Wabash Avenue. In a social media post last night, Porter police said beach residents may temporarily have trouble getting to or from their homes. Please avoid the area. NIPSCO has been notified. No other details were available. 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I'm Laura Velushko.
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4: Stacking up now, northbound Klein Avenue, just north of 8094, with the roadwork squeeze there, those feeder ramps from both eastbound and especially westbound 8094 to northbound Klein Avenue backing up as well. Other than that, expressways, highways look pretty good. Inbound Ford to the Ryan checks out okay. South Shore trains are reporting on time early. 219-405-7743, our hotline. Scott Rosenberg, Region News Team Traffic.
2: For Northwest Indiana, highs around the mid-70s this afternoon. North wind 5 to 15 miles per hour with gusts as high as 20. A beach hazard statement is in effect through this evening. High wave action and dangerous currents expected at Lake Michigan beaches. Waves 3 to 6 feet expected. Tonight, mostly clear skies, lows around the low to mid-50s. Mostly sunny Friday, highs around the upper 70s. Friday night, mostly cloudy with lows in the mid-50s. That's your region forecast.
5: 604, good morning. 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

This is the last official weekend of the month of May, and before you know it, you're going to blink, and Porter County Fair is going to be here, along with several of our other fairs in the area, LaPorte County Fair and Lake County Fair. But this guy's performing at the Porter County. That is on Thursday, July 23rd. Max McNown, an up-and-coming country star. You do not want to miss it. And if you get the tickets now, I mean, it's basically free by the time July 23rd rolls around. They say

0: Tucker Wetmore on The Country Station. It's Indiana 105. Good morning. I'm Katie Day, and on the roads this morning, we have a traffic report coming your way in just a few minutes. It is a Friday Eve, and there are some celebrities who are kicking off the weekend vibes early because today's their birthday. Happy birthday wishes go out to Kylie Minogue, who is 58 today. She is a Grammy Award-winning pop star who released the biggest Australian hit of the decade. You might remember this, Locomotion. Kylie Minogue had a comeback in the 2000s with this number one single. Ironically, the song Can't Get You Out of My Head is one that you can't get out of your head. Happy 58th birthday to Kylie Minogue. Also celebrating a birthday today is Jake Johnson, who is 48 today. He is a television and film actor, best known for playing the role of Nick Miller on Fox's New Girl.
1: I am not a successful adult. I don't eat vegetables and or take care of myself.
0: Jake Johnson also played Peter Parker in the animated film Spider-Man Into the Spider-Verse.
2: Spider-Man?
3: You know, that's funny. I get that a lot.
0: Happy 48th birthday to Jake Johnson. And Phil Vassar is 64 today. He is a country singer, known for his 10 number one hits, as well as massive ones that he's penned for other major country artists. This, however, might be his best known song. It's just another day in paradise. And it's sure to get you in a good mood this morning. Happy 64th birthday to Phil Vassar. Now, if you or somebody know celebrating a birthday, you can always celebrate with us on The Country Station, Indiana 105. Just let us know your birthday's coming up on Facebook at Indiana 105. And when it's your birthday, we shout you out just like we do every day a few minutes after 8:30. 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
4: Seeing those delays right now on the northbound side of Klein Avenue between 80-94 and toll road exchange right now, that's northbound on Klein. If you're traveling along our highways and expressways, other than that, things looking pretty good. Volume building inbound forward to the Rhine looking okay, though. South Shore trains are reporting on time. Something you'd like to tell us, just give us a call. 219-405-7743 is our hotline. Scott Rosenberg, Region News Team Traffic.
5: For Northwest Indiana, highs around the mid-70s this afternoon. North wind 5 to 15 miles per hour with gusts as high as 20. A beach hazard statement is in effect through this evening. High wave action and dangerous currents expected at Lake Michigan beaches. Waves 3 to 6 feet expected. Tonight, mostly clear skies, lows around the low to mid-50s. Mostly sunny Friday, highs around the upper 70s. Friday night, mostly cloudy with lows in the mid-50s. That's your region forecast.
0: 616, good morning. Looking around the region, Dyer at 57, Munster 58, Hebron at 57.
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Blake Shelton with Old Red on the country station, Indiana 105. A fitting song to hear this morning because his newest location for Old Red and his music venue, it's a restaurant too, it is expected to open in Indianapolis. It's going to feature southern dishes, drinks, live country music on two stages. Picture a 37,000 square foot restaurant and music venue right on Meridian Street there in Indianapolis, blocks away from Gainbridge Fieldhouse and other downtown entertainment activities. It is going to be tons of fun, and it's expected to open late 2027. We're going to get a piece of Nashville here in Indiana. It's exciting. Anyway, speaking of Indiana, our Facebook page is called Indiana 105, and if you're not already following us, you should, because we usually post the question of the day around this time. Today's question is, what's something people say when they know they're wrong? Let us know. We're going to read your answers in 3 minutes. Hi.

0: dancing our way through the morning for Friday Eve. It's Indiana 105. I'm Katie Day, and our question of the day up on Facebook. Feel free to join the conversation there. Today's question is, what's something people say when they know that they're in the wrong? We got tons of answers coming in already to start us off. Feel free to join the conversation at any point. Andy in Chesterton said something people say when they know they're wrong is, oh, I was just testing you. Oh, I hate that. No, you were not. Okay, you just backed out because you lost. Michelle in Valparaiso said something people say when they know they're wrong is, it doesn't even matter. Sure it did 5 minutes ago, but now that you realize you're wrong, it doesn't. That's a good one. Something I notice that people say when they're in the wrong is, oh, you know what I meant, or I didn't mean that. I hate that so much. We're venting it out this morning. What's something that people say when they know they're in the wrong? Let us know on Facebook, Indiana 105.
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1: Hefty, hefty, hefty.
0: Hefty slider bag. Silly with a slide. One more time now, y'all. Come on.
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8: In Indianapolis, Governor Mike Braun Wednesday ceremonially signed a new law expanding property tax relief for Hoosier veterans. The governor's office says under the measure, totally disabled veterans are eligible for a 100% deduction of the assessed value of their homestead, meaning they will not owe property taxes on their primary residence. The benefit also applies to eligible surviving spouses who do not remarry. The law also creates new property tax credits for eligible veterans. And under the law, property tax statements will be required to include information about available deductions and credits, including veteran deductions and credits and senior credits, to provide clear information about relief residents may be eligible to receive. In Valparaiso, the city invites area sophomores to apply for the annual Mayor's Youth Council, designed to encourage youth to interact with city government, build leadership skills, and enhance civic engagement. The council will include

0: 20 to 24 members for the 2026-27 school year, and students entering their junior year in the fall 2026 are encouraged to apply by this Friday, May 29th. You'll find more information on the Region News Team Facebook page. In Washington, D.C., a new type of electric vehicle charger could soon make its debut. Tammy Trujillo has details.
1: A company called VoltPost has devised a way to turn light posts into EV chargers using each pole's existing electric infrastructure. The city's awarded a grant to the company to help refit up to 16 light posts. VoltPost is currently working with the D.C. Department of Energy and the Environment and Pepco to determine where the chargers will be located. I'm Tammy Trujillo.
0: In Porter County, Indiana Dunes State Park is offering a full moon night hike this weekend that also features a blue moon, the second full moon in a month. Visitors are asked to meet at the Nature Center May 30th for a short presentation Saturday night, followed by a hike to the beach and back. It's considered a moderate hike. We've shared info from the park at the Region News Team Facebook page. Your forecast for the region coming up. I'm Laura Velushko.
2: For the most part, looking pretty good across northwest Indiana as our volume builds. No accidents or incidents to report, but we are stacked up with roadwork squeeze northbound Klein Avenue, just north of 8094. If you're headed to Chicago, forward to the Ryan, that's looking pretty typical, and South Shore trains are reporting on time. 219-405-7743 is our hotline. Scott Rosenberg, Region News Team Traffic.
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0: For northwest Indiana, highs around the mid-70s this afternoon. North wind 5 to 15 miles per hour with gusts as high as 20. A beach hazard statement is in effect through this evening. High wave action and dangerous currents expected at Lake Michigan beaches. Waves 3 to 6 feet expected. Tonight, mostly clear skies, lows around the low to mid-50s. Mostly sunny Friday, highs around the upper 70s. Friday night, mostly cloudy with lows in the mid-50s. That's your region forecast.
4: 634, good morning. Taking a look around the region, Valparaiso 57, Crown Point 58, and Munster 59.
2: The Cubs finally put an end to their miserable losing streak after beating the Pirates 10-4 in Pittsburgh. Jacob Webb picked up the victory. Ian Happ slugged a three-run blast. Michael Conforto went deep with a two-run shot. The Cubs send Colin Ray to the mound in Pittsburgh tonight at 5:40. The White Sox rattled off 18 hits during a 15-2 win over the Twins on the south side. They scored five runs in both the fifth and seventh innings. Mutataka Murakami and Chase Meidrup each went deep, while David Sandlin earned his first win. Sox send Davis Martin to the mound against Minnesota this afternoon. 1-10 first pitch from right field. The Railcats edged the Winnipeg Gold Eyes last night at U.S. Steel Yard 2-1, the final. The rubber game is tonight at the Yard with a 6:45 first pitch. The Corn Dogs dropped their season opener 14-5 to the Beecher Muskies at Legacy Fields in Crown Point. They look to bounce back tonight at home against the Little Calumet Beavers at 7 p.m. NBA, the Thunder will try and punch their ticket to the NBA Finals tonight. They tip off against the Spurs from San Antonio. OKC ahead 3-2 in the best-of-seven series. Meanwhile, the Knicks are already enjoying a break after sweeping the Cavaliers in the East Finals. The Chicago Sky are on a 3-game losing streak following a 111-104 loss to the Toronto Tempo. The Fever hope to stay hot. Indiana's won 3 in a row and 4 of their last 5, entering tonight's battle visiting Golden State. And the Hurricanes are a win away from the Stanley Cup final. Carolina beat the Montreal Canadiens 4-0 in Game 4 of the Eastern Conference Final and now lead that series 3-1. The teams will face off in Game 5 on Friday from Raleigh. The winner of the series will face off with the Vegas Golden Knights in the Stanley Cup Final. I'm Scott Rosenberg. That's sports.

Why are people, especially teachers, ditching their shoes? It's done in favor of learning something new about the world around you, and who knows, maybe this will convince you to go barefoot all summer long. More on that in 6 minutes on Indiana 105.

0: if you ask me, teachers should wear shoes in the classroom, but that never stopped one of my college professors from going barefoot. Hey, it's Katie on Indiana 105, and my one college professor of religion would teach the class with his bare feet. Shoes were tucked away into the corner of the room before the class started every single day, all in favor of this thing called earthing. Now, earthing, or grounding, is the practice of putting your bare feet in contact with the ground beneath you. If you go barefoot outside for 20 minutes a day, researchers say that it could help stop your body's aches and pains. So Mr. K, back in my college days, he would always take off his shoes and his socks in order to be one with the earth, which can be inspiring unless you were like me sitting in the front row face to face with his yellow toes.
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2: For the most part, looking pretty good across Northwest Indiana as our volume builds. No accidents or incidents to report, but we are stacked up with roadwork squeeze northbound Klein Avenue, just north of 8094. If you're headed to Chicago, forward to the Ryan, that's looking pretty typical, and South Shore trains are reporting on time. 219-405-7743 is our hotline. Scott Rosenberg, Region News Team Traffic.
3: For Northwest Indiana, highs around the mid-70s this afternoon. North wind 5 to 15 miles per hour with gusts as high as 20. A beach hazard statement is in effect through this evening. High wave action and dangerous currents expected at Lake Michigan beaches. Waves 3 to 6 feet expected. Tonight, mostly clear skies, lows around the low to mid-50s. Mostly sunny Friday, highs around the upper 70s. Friday night, mostly cloudy with lows in the mid-50s. That's your region forecast.
0: 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Taking a look around Northwest Indiana, Valparaiso 57, Portage 56, and Gary 59.
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Toy Story 5 comes out in exactly 3 weeks and one day. It's kind of crazy that we already are getting a Toy Story 5. I feel like yesterday Toy Story 1 came out, but it's kind of hard to believe that was 31 years ago. So Toy Story 5, everyone's excited for it. Papa John's is even getting in the spirit. Their locations in London, Madrid, and Los Angeles are going to transform into pizza planets next month to celebrate the opening of the movie. And I'm just hoping that they bring some of that energy to Chicagoland. I mean, can we put that in place? Pizza planets over here? Kinda like-

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1: President Trump says no nation has the right to control the Strait of Hormuz. During a cabinet meeting at the White House on Wednesday, Trump dismissed a question about reports that a proposed deal would allow Iran and Oman to jointly control the vital strait. Trump insisted it's an international waterway, adding the U.S. might watch over it. The FBI has seized $40 million in gold bars from a former CIA agent who is pretending to be an Air Force pilot. The New York Times says David Rush was arrested last week on federal charges of swindling the government out of tens of millions of dollars. Rush was a senior official with the CIA who had top secret security clearance. The lineup for the America 250 celebration has been revealed. Country music artist Martina McBride, Flo Rida, Vanilla Ice, CNC Music Factory, and Bret Michaels are among those to perform at the Great American State Fair. I'm Michael Kastner.
2: In LaPorte County, an update Wednesday from the LaPorte County Sheriff's Office. Deputy John Samuelson remains in stable but critical condition in the intensive care unit at Memorial Hospital in South Bend. They say he's made significant progress in his recovery and is communicating with family, friends, and colleagues. And Tuesday was reunited with his canine partner, and the two were able to spend some quality time together inside his ICU room. In Merrillville, the town council has placed a one-year moratorium on new data center project approvals, allowing more time to study the potential impacts of hyperscale data center developments. The moratorium begins June 1st and continues through May 31st, 2027. Officials say four separate data center developers have approached the town, including one proposal that had advanced further than the others, but the council agreed more research and evaluation are needed. Merrillville will continue to have citizen advisory committee meetings to discuss data centers. The town will also host an educational meeting on data centers presented by the Northwest Indiana Forum June 11th at 5:30 p.m. at the Dean and Barbara White Community Center. It will include expert guest speakers and breakout sessions where residents can ask direct questions to industry professionals. In Northwest Indiana, officials say everyone should stay out of Lake Michigan. The National Weather Service has issued a beach hazard statement for Lake Porter and LaPorte counties that continues through tonight. High waves up to 6 feet and dangerous currents are expected. Officials say swimming conditions will be life-threatening. They also said piers will be heavily swamped by waves and urged everyone to not venture out onto piers, jetties, breakwalls, or other shoreline structures. Your forecast for the region coming up. I'm Laura Voluschko.
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4: Well, we're seeing traffic on the brakes now westbound on the Bourbon Expressway 8094 right around Kennedy Avenue on over to Indianapolis Boulevard. So we're keeping our eye on that. Don't know what is causing that slowdown between Kennedy and Indianapolis Boulevard, westbound 8094. Still on the brakes, northbound Klein Avenue, just north of 8094 with the road work that's going on there. And an accident reported, 5th Avenue eastbound in Gary as you're approaching Virginia Street right now, so watch out for that. Inbound 4 to the Rhine looks pretty good. South Shore trains reporting on time. Scott Rosenberg, Region News Team Traffic.
2: For Northwest Indiana, highs around the mid-70s this afternoon. North wind 5 to 15 miles per hour with gusts as high as 20. A beach hazard statement is in effect through this evening. High wave action and dangerous currents expected at Lake Michigan beaches. Waves 3 to 6 feet expected. Tonight, mostly clear skies, lows around the low to mid-50s. Mostly sunny Friday, highs around the upper 70s. Friday night, mostly cloudy with lows in the mid-50s. That's your region forecast.
5: 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Valparaiso at 60, Lake Station 61, and Lowell at 60.
6: Indiana 105. Turn it up, son. All right, boy. This is her favorite song. You know that, right? So we play it good and loud. She might get up and dance again. Oh, she put her beard down. Here she comes, left, left, left, right, left.

Trace Adkins will be at the Porter County Fair this summer. Make sure you grab your tickets as soon as you are able, because it's going to take the stress away as we get closer to fair season. Good morning. Hope you're having a great Friday Eve. Though I can think of at least one person who is struggling this morning. They haven't been able to mow their yard in at least a week now, but maybe you can help us change that in 6 minutes. Wouldn't change.

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1: If you place it by the edge of your driveway, near the street, or even directly on the front porch, don't be surprised if someone picks it up thinking it's free. One resident in Valparaiso had their lawnmower swiped from their lawn.
2: Swiper, no swiping!
1: Though I don't know if I'd call them a thief. Hey, it's Katie on Indiana 105. And a homeowner on Campbell Street in Valparaiso had set out their mower last week, intended only to be picked up by the repair person that they contacted. But unfortunately, like most things left out by the side of the road, someone must have thought it was free because that mower was gone by the time the repair person got there. And I gotta say, I don't really blame the person who drove by and picked it up, because without any sign to indicate that the mower was meant for the repair person, anything free or severely discounted would make any passerby act quickly. I mean, have you seen how expensive everything's become these days? You can't blame people for loving a good curbside find. This one just so happened to belong to somebody still. Hopefully the mower didn't roll too far away from home, because Mother Nature is starting to take over. 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This July 4th, celebrate at America's Block Party, a can't-miss concert at the Los Angeles Memorial Coliseum, hosted by America 250. 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
3: Delays westbound 8094, the Borman Expressway from Klein Avenue on over to Kennedy right now. Also, we still have those northbound delays on Klein just north of 8094. That's a roadwork issue there. Everything else looking pretty typical. Volume at its peak, so we're bumping along light to light. Those busy corridors across the region. Inbound forward to the Ryan looks fine. South Shore Trains reporting on time. 219-405-7743 is our hotline. Scott Rosenberg, Region News Team Traffic.
4: For northwest Indiana, highs around the lower 70s inland this afternoon. Only in the lower 60s near the lakefront. Northeast winds 10 to 15 miles per hour. A beach hazard statement remains in effect through tonight. Tonight, partly cloudy skies with lows in the lower 50s. Friday, partly cloudy, warmer with highs around 80 inland, lower 70s near the lake. Mostly cloudy Friday night, lows in the upper 50s. Saturday, continued dry with highs in the mid-70s inland, upper 60s near Lake Michigan.
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would you feel driving across the country with a complete stranger, a man you've never met before? One actor had to hire a special personalized driver just for his mom to make it for his birthday. 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

0: Low Cash on the Country Station. It's Indiana 105. Good morning. I'm Katie Day, and hopefully this spares you from the inevitable social media scroll later today.
1: The viral spiral, come and see. Trending feels like destiny.
0: You might know him on screen as Nick from New Girl, but his name is Jake Johnson. He's an actor. Today happens to be his 48th birthday, and he is celebrating the gift of his mother's presence, who decided that it's time for a lifestyle change.
2: I'm moving my mother, Eve Johnson, to Los Angeles. It's taken 15 years to convince her to come. She doesn't like California. She barely likes me.
0: So Jake Johnson books his mom a plane ticket, but there's one small hiccup at the airport.
2: She couldn't get on the plane. She got blocked by TSA. She doesn't have ID.
0: Not only was she missing a star from the license, but completely missing a license altogether. So being the good son that he is, actor Jake Johnson finds this guy, Rick, to drive his mother across the country from Chicago to L.A. to get her there in time to celebrate his birthday, which is a little nerve-wracking. I mean, think about it. A man you've never met driving you for days in hopes of getting to your destination. It's reasonable to think that his mom would be a little on edge.
3: Must be a

0: social being. He does this for a living. I'm afraid that I'm going to hurt the guy. So I'd like you again to speak to him before he picks me up and tell him, no talking, just drive.
1: Or a lot on edge, according to that voicemail. Hopefully she can settle in now that she's made it to L.A., though now I can see why he was able to play the role of Nick from New Girl so well. Stan Lee, the primary writer and creator of Marvel Comics, will live on through AI. His voice and likeness are now available to be licensed thanks to 11 Labs. The AI software company has partnered with Stan Lee Universe to add the late writer to their collection of AI-generated recreations. His voice is already planning to be the narration of several Marvel books as part of the Stan Lee Book Club. I wonder if this software will make it so that Stan Lee can make his routine cameos even in the newest of Marvel movies. Country music legend Alan Jackson has one last hurrah planned for June 27th in Nashville, and he has a few friends helping him out on stage. Lainey Wilson and George Strait will join Jackson for his last performance, along with Luke Combs, Miranda Lambert, Eric Church, and Riley Green. How exciting. And known by many as being Taylor Swift's future husband, NFL star Travis Kelce has purchased a minority stake in his hometown baseball team, the Cleveland Guardians. And to make the formal announcement, Kelce threw the first pitch, and let's just say it was nowhere near the plate. So you might see that video floating around on the internet today. It went viral, and we spiraled her here on Indiana 105.
2: Don't wait until Memorial Day.
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0: Stroll. Cha-cha, hefty stroll.
1: Hefty, hefty, hefty.
0: Hefty slider bag. Silly with a slide. One more time now, y'all. Come on.
2: In Munster, a Columbia Avenue construction update. The town says road work begins this Friday, May 29th, on two sections of Columbia, between Franlin Parkway and Fisher Street, and between Ridge Road and River Drive. The project will include milling of existing asphalt pavement. Concrete curb gap repairs and paving will follow ongoing storm sewer work. Motorists are advised that traffic patterns may change several times throughout this project. In Valparaiso, the deadline for the second application window of the 2026 Neighborhood Improvement Grant Program is June 1st. The city says limited funding remains available and eligible projects must be able to be completed before the end of 2026. The Neighborhood Improvement Grant Program is intended to give residents an opportunity to have direct input and influence on the improvement of Valparaiso's neighborhoods. The funds provide for small neighborhoods.

0: park-based projects that provide community-wide benefit. Officials say the goal is to bring neighborhoods together and to increase partnerships between neighborhoods and the city through positive improvement projects. We've shared a link to the application on the Region News Team Facebook page. In California, a 1,500-year-old sequoia tree that died in a 2020 wildfire will be displayed at the Smithsonian Museum. The fire burned about 175,000 acres in California's Mountain Home Demonstration State Forest. The tree was cut down for safety and split in two. One part will be shown in Sacramento at the new California Natural Resources Agency and the other in Washington, D.C. at the Smithsonian. Giant sequoias only grow in California's Sierra Nevada mountains. Your forecast for the region coming up. I'm Laura Velushko.
1: Traffic still riding the brakes a bit to westbound 8094 Klein Avenue over to Kennedy. A trooper has a semi pulled over there on the right-hand side, so that's what's been causing some slowdown there. Klein Avenue between 8094 and the Lakeshore, of course, we got our roadwork squeezes. It'll held you up just a little bit as you're passing through those areas. If you're headed to Chicago this late in the game, inbound forward to the Ryan's been looking pretty typical. 219-405-7743, our hotline. Scott Rosenberg, Region News Team Traffic.
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1: Region News Team meteorologist Matt Wintz, one of those beautiful days across northwest Indiana. Cooler near the lake, though.
3: Yeah, and Scott, you said we're going to record this forecast and air the same one for the next 7 days, right?
1: It's right.
3: It's going to be so nice. This is, and I think I mentioned this yesterday, we here in the region are going to settle into the best place in the entire weather map in the United States. There's going to be rain and cool air out east. Out west, it's going to be wet. The plains will be wet as well, but we'll settle into this beautiful air mass across the Great Lakes. And it really starts today. The humidity has come down, and so it's super, super comfortable today. Not that it was too high yesterday, but overall sunshine, low humidity, a breeze off the lake today. We'll be in the 60s along the immediate lake shore, 70s for most everyone, and then 80 or so down in our southern counties. Just gorgeous this afternoon. Tonight, clear skies, mid-50s. Sunshine with high clouds both tomorrow and Saturday. Temperatures getting into the upper 70s tomorrow. Beautiful mid-70s on Saturday as a weak front goes through. And then more of the same Sunday, Monday, Tuesday, Wednesday next week. Sunshine, some passing high clouds. Temperatures in the upper 70s to near 80. Dry weather and low humidity all the way through at least next Wednesday, Scott.
1: Oh, wow. But as far as today goes, do your splishing and splashing at the pool or at the water park, because we've got those rip currents, right, with a beach hazard until 10 o'clock tonight.
3: Yeah, we got to get used to that again. So anytime there's a northerly component to the wind coming off the lake, It causes those rip currents as those as waves crash ashore. So, yeah, dangerous swimming conditions today. Might want to stay out of the water. It's cold anyway. But yeah, pools and puddles and those little kids splashy things that we bought on Amazon for $3. Yeah, those are great things to have in the yard today.
1: That's right. All right, Region News Team meteorologist Matt Wintz, thank you so much. We'll hear from you again lunchtime, 12 o'clock.
3: All right, thanks, Scott.
4: Thank you to our dearest Matt Wintz for that special update. 7:36 right now in the region. Valparaiso at 62, Lake Station 61, and Munster 62.
1: The Cubs finally put an end to their miserable losing streak after beating the Pirates 10-4 in Pittsburgh. Jacob Webb picked up the victory. Ian Happ slugged a three-run blast. Michael Conforto went deep with a two-run shot. The Cubs send Colin Ray to the mound in Pittsburgh tonight at 5:40. The White Sox rattled off 18 hits during a 15-2 win over the Twins on the south side. They scored five runs in both the fifth and seventh innings. Mutataka Murakami and Chase Midroff each went deep, while David Sandlin earned his first win. Sox send Davis Martin to the mound against Minnesota this afternoon. 1-10 first pitch from right field. The Railcats edged the Winnipeg Gold Eyes last night at U.S. Steel Yard 2-1, the final. The rubber game is tonight at the Yard with a 6:45 first pitch. The Corn Dogs dropped their season opener 14-5 to the Beecher Muskies at Legacy Fields in Crown Point. They look to bounce back tonight at home against the Little Calumet Beavers at 7 p.m. NBA, the Thunder will try and punch their ticket to the NBA Finals tonight. They're in the East Finals. The Chicago Sky are on a three-game losing streak following a 111-104 loss to the Toronto Tempo. The Fever

to stay hot. Indiana's won 3 in a row and 4 of their last 5 entering tonight's battle visiting Golden State. And the Hurricanes are a win away from the Stanley Cup final. Carolina beat the Montreal Canadiens 4-0 in Game 4 of the Eastern Conference Final and now lead that series 3-1. The teams will face off in Game 5 on Friday from Raleigh. The winner of the series will face off with the Vegas Golden Knights in the Stanley Cup Final. I'm Scott Rosenberg, that's sports.

of the 35,000 of these around the world, the U.S. has about half of them. What do you think that is? Drop your guess on Facebook at Indiana 105, and that answer is going to be revealed right after Jason.

0: Of the 35,000 of these around the world, the U.S. has over half of them. Any idea what that could be?
1: It's a stat attack. I can't believe it.
0: Hey, it's Katie Day, and around this time, we go to your guesses on our Facebook page to see if anyone got it correct. Eric in Westville guessed lakes. That is a great guess. Of the 35,000 of these around the world, the U.S. is said to have over half of them. Julia in Michigan City said waterfalls. Sheila in Portage said oil reserves. That is a great guess. All of them are great guesses, actually, but the answer is golf courses, which was a tricky one considering that the sport of golf was invented in Scotland, but by virtually every metric, participation numbers, course supply, and industry revenue, the U.S. comes out on top. So when you consider all of that, it's not too surprising that out of the 35,000 golf courses around the world, the U.S. has over half of them. That's a stat attack.
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1: On the brakes, both directions, Klein Avenue right now between 8094 and the 12 and 20 exchange. Both northbound and southbound experiencing road work delays. Westbound 8094, just as you're passing the Ford Freeway onto the northbound Tri-State, delays jamming up to the Lincoln Oasis there heading onto the northbound Tri-State. Inbound Ford to the Ryan, some sluggishness from about 130th on into the Dan Ryan merge right now. 219-405-7743, our hotline. Scott Rosenberg, Region News Team Traffic.
2: For northwest Indiana, highs in the lower 70s this afternoon inland. Lower 60s near the lakefront. Winds out of the northeast 5 to 10 miles per hour, increasing to north 10 to 15. Tonight, mostly clear skies, lows in the lower 50s. A beach hazards statement remains in effect in northwest Indiana through tonight. Friday, partly cloudy skies, highs in the upper 70s inland, lower 70s near the lake. Friday night, mostly cloudy, lows in the upper 50s. That's your region forecast.
3: 749, good morning. Taking a look around northwest Indiana, Valparaiso 63, Lake Station 62, and Lowell at 63.
4: Yeah, baby. Let's go.

0: Yeah, that's right.
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Russell Dickerson with Blue Tacoma on The Country Station, Indiana 105. I'm Katie. That one is a bit of an earworm. It gets stuck in your head. But there's something else that's stuck in my head this morning. I don't know about you, but it's... Cubs finally snapped their 10-game losing streak with a 10-4 victory over the Pittsburgh Pirates. Man, that was really unfortunate. Hopefully they can keep it going, okay, and continue on with the W section here. They are going up against the Pittsburgh Pirates again today at 5:40.

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2: With the war in Iran now 3 months old, President Trump says no nation has the right to control the Strait of Hormuz. During a cabinet meeting at the White House on Wednesday, Trump dismissed a question about reports that a proposed deal would allow Iran and Oman to jointly control the vital strait. Trump said Oman would behave or the U.S. would blow up its ally. No survivors are expected to be found after a chemical tank imploded at a paper mill in Longview, Washington, Tuesday. Two people have been confirmed dead, while nine missing people are presumed dead. The governor of the state said the implosion is the deadliest industrial accident in the state's modern history. The attorneys general of New York and New Jersey are investigating FIFA World Cup ticket sales. More from Tammy Trujillo.
3: Officials say recent reports indicate fans may have been misled about the locations of the seats they bought for World Cup matches at MetLife Stadium, alleging FIFA's public statements and ticket releases are contributing to soaring ticket prices.
2: I'm Michael Kastner.
4: In LaPorte County, an update Wednesday from the LaPorte County Sheriff's Office. Deputy John Samuelson remains in stable but critical condition in the intensive care unit at Memorial Hospital in South Bend. They say he's made significant progress in his recovery and is communicating with family, friends, and colleagues, and Tuesday was reunited with his canine partner, and the two were able to spend some quality time together inside his ICU room. In Merrillville, the town council has placed a one-year moratorium on new data center project approvals, allowing more time to study the potential impacts of hyperscale data center developments. The moratorium begins June 1st and continues through May 31st, 2027. Officials say four separate data center developers have approached the town, including one proposal that had advanced further than the others, but the council agreed more research and evaluation are needed. Merrillville will continue to have citizen advisory committee meetings to discuss data centers. The town will also host an educational meeting on data centers presented by the Northwest Indiana Forum June 11th at 5:30 p.m. at the Dean and Barbara White Community Center. It will include expert guest speakers and breakout sessions where residents can ask direct questions to industry professionals. In Northwest Indiana, officials say everyone should stay out of Lake Michigan. The National Weather Service has issued a beach hazard statement for Lake Porter and LaPorte counties that continues through tonight. High waves up to 6 feet and dangerous currents are expected. Officials say swimming conditions will be life-threatening. They also said piers will be heavily swamped by waves and urged everyone to not venture out onto piers, jetties, breakwalls, or other shoreline structures. Your forecast for the region coming up. I'm Laura Volushko.
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7: On the brakes both directions, Klein Avenue right now between 8094 and the 12 and 20 exchange. Both northbound and southbound experiencing road work delays. Westbound 8094, just as you're passing the Ford Freeway onto the northbound Tri-State, delays jamming up to the Lincoln Oasis there heading onto the northbound Tri-State. Inbound Ford to the Ryan, some sluggishness from about 130th on into the Dan Ryan merge right now. 219-405-7743, our hotline. Scott Rosenberg, Region News Team Traffic.
4: For Northwest Indiana, beach hazard statement continuing through tonight. High wave action and dangerous currents expected at Lake Michigan beaches. Highs in the lower 70s inland this afternoon, lower 60s near the lakefront. Northeast winds 10 to 15 miles per hour. Tonight, partly cloudy, lows in the lower 50s. Friday, partly cloudy and warmer with highs near 80 inland, only in the lower 70s near the lake. Friday night, lows in the upper 50s. Saturday, highs in the mid-70s inland, upper 60s near the lake.
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Happy Friday Eve. You are smooth sailing into the weekend. Good morning. I'm Katie on Indiana 105. And every single Friday, if you are new or unfamiliar, we give you something to save on when you go out this weekend. We give you something to do this weekend. Not only that, but also you're going to get it 50% off thanks to our 50-50 Friday deal. And this week we got a trifecta of them for you. 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

0: It is Friday Eve all across America and in Northwest Indiana. I'm Katie for Indiana 105 and reminding you that in just a little more than 24 hours, you're going to get some amazing locally owned businesses 50% off.
1: Y'all ready for this?
0: All right, going for this 50-50 Friday deal this week. We got a trifecta of them just for you. Tavern on the Lake in Hobart's going to be 50% off tomorrow morning at 9 a.m. They've got delicious American food in a non-smoking environment with 20 rotating craft beers, cocktails, and even mocktails. Pop-up style bar events happening weekly as well. Tavern on the Lake in Hobart, 50% off in less than 25 hours. 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Freshly made food with a dynamic flair. You can enjoy some prime rib, aged ribeye, or juicy freshly ground burgers. 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You can also try walleye pike burger or baked chicken mac and cheese. 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They've got a kids menu too at Patrick's Grill in Michigan City. 50% off tomorrow morning at 9 a.m. for Patrick's Grill in Michigan City. Chomp Cheesesteaks and More in Chesterton and Tavern on the Lake in Hobart. You can only get it at Indiana105.com. 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
2: Still bottled up either direction, Klein Avenue, with roadwork delays between the toll road and 8094. Also, a little bit of bunching up on the westbound side of US 30 through the Schererville area, approaching Robin Hood Boulevard and on over to Route 41. In that same area, Schererville Junction Avenue now closed. This between basically Joliet and Kennedy Avenue, as they're working on that area right now. So just a heads up on that connection between Schererville and the Highland area. 219-405-7743, our hotline. Scott Rosenberg, Region News Team Traffic.
3: For Northwest Indiana, highs around the mid-70s this afternoon. North wind 5 to 15 miles per hour with gusts as high as 20. A beach hazard statement is in effect through this evening. High wave action and dangerous currents expected at Lake Michigan beaches. Waves 3 to 6 feet expected. Tonight, mostly clear skies, lows around the low to mid-50s. Mostly sunny Friday, highs around the upper 70s. Friday night, mostly cloudy with lows in the mid-50s. That's your region forecast.
0: 820, good morning. Taking a look around Northwest Indiana. Valparaiso at 65, Portage 61, and Dyer 63.
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Corey Kent on the Country Station, Indiana 105. Around this time, we turn to our Facebook page to take a look at some of your answers to the question of the day. Today's question is, what is something people say when they know that they're in the wrong? Let us know. We're going to read your answers right after Brooks and Dunn.

and Dunn on The Country Station. It is Indiana 105. Good morning. I'm Katie Day. And the question of the day is up on Facebook. Feel free to join the conversation there. Today's question is, what is something that people say when they know that they're wrong? And we are making quite a list on Facebook today. Lori in Valparaiso said, how about you twisted my words around? Isn't that funny how suddenly, oh, you twisted their words around that they literally just said? What's something people say when they know they're wrong? Kathy in Chesterton said, oh, yes, I knew that. Deborah Wheatfield said, how about just kidding? Ooh, that irks me. You just took a stance and then you're going to say just kidding, but you clearly were not kidding. What's something people say when they know they're wrong? Jody in Chesterton made a good point. She said, sometimes people say nothing, they just ignore you, which is even more irritating. Probably

0: how they do it. And last but not least, Becky and Niles, you have the best answer. Something that people say when they know they're in the wrong. Becky said, how about I'm sorry? That would be the best response. Well, you can join the conversation on Facebook. Let us know what's something people say when they know that they're in the wrong. That is on Facebook at Indiana 105.
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6: In the town of Porter, police Wednesday night issued an alert for the Porter Beach area that there were power lines down across Wabash Avenue. And in a social media post last night, Porter police said beach residents may temporarily have trouble getting to or from their homes. Please avoid the area. NIPSCO has been notified. An update from police this morning said as of 6 a.m., the roadway remained obstructed. No other details were available. Porter police said notice will be given when the roadway reopens. In Munster, a Columbia Avenue construction update. The town says road work begins this Friday, May 29th, on two sections of Columbia, between Franlin Parkway and Fisher Street, and between Ridge Road and River Drive. The project will include milling of existing asphalt pavement. Concrete curb gap repairs and paving will follow ongoing storm sewer work. Motorists are advised that traffic patterns may change several times throughout this project. In New Jersey, state lawmakers are looking into a bill that would provide some financial relief to pet parents. Daria Albinger has more.
7: Pet owners often call them their fur children. Soon, New Jersey dog and cat owners may get up to $900 a year in tax credits to help pay for their care. Assemblyman Alex Sawicki of Ocean County has sponsored a bill which would provide a $300 tax credit for everyday expenses and up to $600 for veterinary bills.
6: In Porter County, Indiana Dunes State Park is offering a full moon night hike this weekend that also features a blue moon, the second full moon in a month. Visitors are asked to meet at the Nature Center May 30th for a short presentation Saturday night, followed by a hike to the beach and back. It's considered a moderate hike. We've shared more information on the Region News Team Facebook page. Your forecast for the region coming up. I'm Laura Velushko.
8: Doing pretty well. No accidents or incidents to report right at the moment that we see going on. If you see something we're missing or something that's developing, you can certainly give us a call, 219-405-7743. Bunched up northbound side of Klein Avenue now with those roadwork delays from 8094 up to 169/15th Avenue. Scott Rosenberg, Region News Team Traffic.
6: For northwest Indiana, highs around the lower 70s inland this afternoon. Only in the lower 60s near the lakefront. Northeast winds 10 to 15 miles per hour. A beach hazard statement remains in effect through tonight. Tonight, partly cloudy skies with lows in the lower 50s. Friday, partly cloudy, warmer with highs around 80 inland, lower 70s near the lake. Mostly cloudy Friday night, lows in the upper 50s. Saturday, continued dry with highs in the mid-70s inland, upper 60s near Lake Michigan.
0: 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Taking a look around northwest Indiana, Valparaiso 65, Winfield 64, and Hebron 65.

0: strong.
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0: If it's country from Chicago to South Bend, you already know it's Indiana 105, and you just heard Jordan Davis. Good morning. I'm Katie, and right now it is 8:43, so you know what time it is. 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Happy birthday to several people in the region today. Alicia's brother Joe is celebrating in DeMont. Happy birthday to Lucas Spindler, who's officially 18. Happy birthday to you, Lucas. Happy birthday to TJ Yankoskis, who is 41 today in Chesterton. Enjoy your birthday. Happy birthday to Patty's grandson, Cody Rossi, the code man, they call him. Love, Grandma and Grandpa Lawson. Julie's granddaughter, Allison, and her son-in-law, Scott, from Crown Point, are celebrating their birthday today. Happy birthday to Matt's friend, Evan Rogers. Shout out to Rose from Chesterton, who is dog grooming for her birthday. And happy birthday to Greg Runyons from Cherryville. Enjoy your day. Now, if you or someone you know is celebrating a birthday, you can always celebrate with us by finding us on Facebook. Here's how.
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2: Doing pretty well. No accidents or incidents to report right at the moment that we see going on. If you see something we're missing or something that's developing, you can certainly give us a call, 219-405-7743. Bunched up northbound side of Klein Avenue now with those road work delays from 8094 up to 169/15th Avenue. Scott Rosenberg, Region News Team Traffic.
3: For Northwest Indiana, highs in the lower 70s this afternoon inland. Lower 60s near the lakefront. Winds out of the northeast 5 to 10 miles per hour, increasing to north 10 to 15. Tonight, mostly clear skies, lows in the lower 50s. A beach hazards statement remains in effect in northwest Indiana through tonight. Friday, partly cloudy skies, highs in the upper 70s inland, lower 70s near the lake. Friday night, mostly cloudy, lows in the upper 50s. That's your region forecast.
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Tim McGraw with Standing Room Only on Indiana 105. I'm Katie, and I am grateful that there is no standing room in the women's bathroom. I mean, sure, we go in there in groups and we stand around for quite some time, but I can't imagine doing my business at a wall of urinals like men do. And if it's not that awkward, I mean, please correct me. I've never had to stand at a urinal to go, but I'd imagine that'd be very uncomfortable standing shoulder to shoulder to someone. And someone else thinks so because they just created a new design for men's restrooms to offer you more privacy. Rather than a wall of stalls and a wall of urinals, the stalls and the urinals are alternating, so then you have the urinal walls and not just dividers. She's got

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2: A federal judge is allowing President Trump to move ahead with an executive order that puts limits on mail-in voting. Trump signed an order back in March requiring the U.S. Postal Service to deliver only ballots to voters on each state's approved mail-in ballot list. The Democratic Party filed for an injunction blocking the measure. The president's threatening to blow up a U.S. ally if it tries to control the Strait of Hormuz. During a cabinet meeting on Wednesday, Trump discussed a question about reports that a proposed deal would allow Iran and Oman to jointly control the vital strait. Trump said Oman will behave just like everybody else, will have to blow it up. California's coastal waterways may soon experience significant changes as scientists watch for warming trends in the Pacific Ocean, signaling the approach of a strong El Nino. More from Tammy Trujillo.
3: According to the latest update from the National Weather Service, ocean temperatures are warmer than usual across most of the Pacific. Experts predict that El Nino conditions will likely form soon.
2: I'm Michael Kastner.
4: The infant mortality rate in Indiana in 2025 remained at a record low according to preliminary data from the State Department of Health. There were 6.3 deaths per 1,000 live births in the Hoosier State. There were 500 infant deaths in Indiana as of April 2025, down 9 from 2024, and is the lowest rate since Indiana started keeping records of those in 1900. Infant mortality is defined as the death of a child before they turn 1 year old, and the Department of Health says the health of the mother often contributes. In LaPorte County, officials say all eastbound lanes of the Indiana Toll Road and some westbound lanes were closed for a time last night due to a crash near mile marker 47.1 near LaPorte. All lanes reopened by about 11 p.m. Indiana State Police say the crash involved a semi and a pickup towing a trailer. Reports say both vehicles overturned. State Police said one driver had complaint of pain, but no major injuries. In the town of Porter, police Wednesday night issued an alert for the Porter Beach area that there were power lines down across Wabash Avenue. And in a social media post last night, Porter police said beach residents may temporarily have trouble getting to or from their homes. Please avoid the area. NIPSCO has been notified. An update from police this morning said as of 6 a.m., the roadway remained obstructed. No other details were available. Porter police said notice will be given when the roadway reopens. Your forecast for the region coming up. 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
4: For Northwest Indiana, beach hazard statement continuing through tonight. High wave action and dangerous currents expected at Lake Michigan beaches. Highs in the lower 70s inland this afternoon, lower 60s near the lakefront. Northeast winds 10 to 15 miles per hour. Tonight, partly cloudy, lows in the lower 50s. Friday, partly cloudy and warmer with highs near 80 inland, only in the lower 70s near the lake. Friday night, lows in the upper 50s. Saturday, highs in the mid-70s inland, upper 60s near the lake.
8: 904, good morning. Taking a look around Northwest Indiana, Valparaiso at 69, Portage at 65, and Winfield 68.

Is it just me, or have you noticed that one by one, your coworkers start to disappear at work? Either because they're working remotely, or the labor force has shrunk and they've laid people off due to position elimination. The reason behind this, though, according to experts, they say AI is to blame. Business Insider said that AI is taking away our work social life, for better or for worse, by making offices less social, less human, and less alive, either by remote work or simply by position eliminations. I feel like knowing this, the perfect song to play next is none other than Johnny Paycheck's classic. Take this.

Happy Friday Eve. You just heard Cody Johnson on Indiana 105. I'm Katie, and around here, we think Thursday sounds that much better when you call it a Friday Eve, which is how we start getting into the weekend spirits a little early.

0: the day up on Facebook at Indiana 105. Today's question is, what's something people say when they know they're in the wrong? You can let us know on Facebook at Indiana 105. But hey, about 1 billion people drink coffee worldwide every single day. And I hate to say it, but we might be going about this all wrong.
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People have asked me, how are you able to wake up at 2:30 in the morning every day and be a fully functioning adult? And honestly, it's all in the coffee, my friend. 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

0: When you're not really a morning person, the idea of doing any form of exercise before your first cup of coffee can be daunting. But there's one quick and easy way to move before the brew. Hey, it's Katie on Indiana 105. And if you drink coffee every morning, it may take 30 seconds or so for your cup of joe to be ready. But if you want to ensure a good start to the day, a fitness expert says to replace that mindless scrolling with a quick set of 10 squats. By sneaking some squats into your daily brew, you're able to lean into the concept of habit stacking, which is where you pair a healthy habit with something that you already do daily in your routine. It makes it a lot easier to stick with it over time, and it makes your coffee feel that much more rewarding. So, boss, if you see me doing squats in front of the coffee maker tomorrow morning, let's just not talk about it.
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1: In the town of Porter, police Wednesday night issued an alert for the Porter Beach area that there were power lines down across Wabash Avenue. And in a social media post last night, Porter police said beach residents may temporarily have trouble getting to or from their homes. Please avoid the area. NIPSCO has been notified. An update from police this morning said as of 6 a.m., the roadway remained obstructed. No other details were available. Porter police said notice will be given when the roadway reopens. In Munster, a Columbia Avenue construction update. The town says road work begins this Friday, May 29th, on two sections of Columbia between Franlin Parkway and Fisher Street and between Ridge Road and River Drive. The project will include milling of existing asphalt pavement. Concrete curb gap repairs and paving will follow ongoing storm sewer work. Motorists are advised that traffic patterns may change several times throughout this project. In New Jersey, state lawmakers are looking into a bill that would provide some financial relief to pet parents. Daria Albinger has more.
2: Pet owners often call them their fur children. Soon, New Jersey dog and cat owners may get up to $900 a year in tax credits to help pay for their care. Assemblyman Alex Sawicki of Ocean County has sponsored a bill which would provide a $300 tax credit for everyday expenses and up to $600 for veterinary bills.
1: In Porter County, Indiana Dunes State Park is offering a full moon night hike this weekend that also features a blue moon, the second full moon in a month. Visitors are asked to meet at the Nature Center May 30th for a short presentation Saturday night, followed by a hike to the beach and back. It's considered a moderate hike. We've shared more information on the Region News Team Facebook page. Your forecast for the region coming up. I'm Laura Velushko.
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1: For Northwest Indiana, highs around the mid-70s this afternoon. North wind 5 to 15 miles per hour with gusts as high as 20. A beach hazard statement is in effect through this evening. High wave action and dangerous currents expected at Lake Michigan beaches. Waves 3 to 6 feet expected. Tonight, mostly clear skies, lows around the low to mid-50s. Mostly sunny Friday, highs around the upper 70s. Friday night, mostly cloudy with lows in the mid-50s. That's your region forecast.
4: 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Right now, the temps in the region, Lake Station is at 64. We've got Crown Point at 67 and Michigan City 65.

0: this summer is expected to look a lot different for us. And you'll hear more about this new trend with the Daily Fact in 7 minutes on Indiana 105.
1: Your daddy had a lake house. He had me painted that summer sophomore year.

0: It can be stressful to plan a summer vacation for the family, and if it all feels like too much, maybe just don't. Hey, it's Katie Day, and it's your favorite part of the day. It is time for the Daily Fact. What is the Daily Fact, you might ask? It's just a fun bit of knowledge to share as a way to break the ice among friends or coworkers. And this summer might consist of more backyard barbecues and pizza nights than ever before. But why? Here it is, the Daily Fact. Did you know that nearly half of Americans, both men and women, said that they are planning on an easygoing and low-key summer? A survey of 2,000 people was able to recognize a distinct trend for this upcoming summer. And while you can expect it to be social, this summer will be more toned down when it comes to a sense of adventure. And not surprising, I mean, I'm no economic expert, but I have a feeling we'll be doing that for the foreseeable future, or until gas, at least, gets back down to under $3 a gallon. That's your Daily Fact.
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1: Thanks for waking up with us on this Thursday morning. It is Indiana 105. I'm Katie. I know it might not feel like Thursday because maybe you got a late start to the week, but it is, and that means that the Mullet Man's taking all your Throwback Thursday requests. 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
1: U.S. claims Iran has violated the ceasefire with an attack on Kuwait. In a post on X, U.S. Central Command said Iran launched a ballistic missile toward Kuwait late last night. CENTCOM added that it happened hours after Iranian forces launched 5 one-way attack drones that posed a clear threat in and near the Strait of Hormuz. A federal judge is allowing President Trump to move ahead, for now, with an executive order that puts limits on mail-in voting. Trump signed an order back in March requiring the U.S. Postal Service to only deliver ballots to voters on each state's approved mail-in ballot list. Today's National Hamburger Day. Mark Mayfield with more.
2: Several burger joints are offering specials, including Burger King, where Royal Perks program members get a free hamburger with a $3 purchase. Shake Shack is offering something similar, but the minimum buy-in is $10. Dairy Queen is offering a dollar off its signature stack burger for the entire week.
1: Other deals are available at Whataburger and Smashburger. I'm Michael Kastner.
3: In Valparaiso, the city council is reviewing an ordinance for e-bike usage. The city says the goal is balancing safety, accessibility, and practical enforcement within Valpo city limits. The proposed ordinance can be viewed at the city's website. The community is invited to share their thoughts via an online survey. In Merrillville, the town says residents are invited to attend an informational meeting regarding the potential sale of the Dean and Barbara White Community Center. Officials say there will be presentations outlining the proposal and explaining how the facility could potentially be operated by the YMCA. A news release said it's for informational purposes only. No vote will be taken during the session, which is set for 6 p.m. this evening, Thursday, May 28th, at the Community Center on Broadway. In Chicago, Southwest Airlines is leaving O'Hare Airport next week. The Dallas-based air carrier announced in March that all of its flights at O'Hare will be halted on June 4th. Southwest will continue service at Midway Airport. The move comes as a result of the FAA urging airlines to reduce flights at O'Hare this summer to reduce overscheduling. Southwest started service at O'Hare in February 2021. In Northwest Indiana, officials say everyone should stay out of Lake Michigan. The National Weather Service has issued a beach hazard statement for Lake Porter and LaPorte counties that continues through tonight. High waves up to 6 feet and dangerous currents are expected. Officials say swimming conditions will be life-threatening. They also said piers will be heavily swamped by waves and urged everyone to not venture out on

0: piers, jetties, breakwalls, or other shoreline structures. 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I'm Laura Voluschko.
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0: For northwest Indiana, highs around the lower 70s inland this afternoon. Only in the lower 60s near the lakefront, northeast winds 10 to 15 miles per hour. A beach hazard statement remains in effect through tonight. Tonight, partly cloudy skies with lows in the lower 50s. Friday, partly cloudy, warmer with highs around 80 inland, lower 70s near the lake. Mostly cloudy Friday night, lows in the upper 50s. Saturday, continued dry with highs in the mid-70s inland, upper 60s near Lake Michigan.

0: Old Dominion, the country station, Indiana 105. Doesn't it feel good when you wake up on a Thursday morning of a four-day work week thinking it's Wednesday but realizing it's already Thursday? We've made it, and cooler temperatures today too. But the beach hazard statement, don't go in Lake Michigan. Here's Chris Jansen, Indiana 105.
1: Prettiest girl I'd ever seen. Look at her, man, look at me. I thought I can't just walk up and ask her to dance.

0: 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Thank you so much for hanging out today, letting us be a part of your Thursday. A national study on shopping habits shows the top things people forget to buy at the grocery store. I don't know who buys toilet paper at the grocery store, but, you know, I guess if you're considering like Target and Walmart grocery stores, then okay. But toilet paper, dish soap, and finally food, bread, is on the list. Nearly 62% of shoppers say they remember only after they've gotten home. Oh, man, forgot the TP. I feel like that happens to most of us. 62% seems like light on that. If you don't write it down, you don't remember it. Or if you have one thing you're going to the store for, that is surely going to be the thing you're going to forget.
1: I just can't...
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Luke Combs, the country station, Indiana 105, and your Thursday morning, beautiful day today. Again, cooler along the lakefront, but everybody inland in the mid-70s, mid-60s along the lake. And we're going to continue with that pattern all the way through the middle of next week, with temperatures in the upper 70s and no rain.

0: It's Indiana 105 with Billy Currington. As we move you through your Thursday morning, we're going to have our second full moon of the month coming up on Sunday. I mean, I feel like the month of May was pretty good, so I guess the full moon's not affecting us. This Sunday, the second full moon of the month is a blue moon. It coincides with the moon being relatively close to the Earth, making it a super moon as well. So it is going to appear 14% larger and 30% brighter in the sky, but it is not going to be blue. It is just going to be very large and bright this Sunday, our second full moon of the month. Music on the way after we get you caught up with forecast details and region news from John Party and the latest from Dan and Shay. It's Indiana 105.
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4: The U.S. Small Business Administration is offering financial assistance for residents and businesses who experienced losses during the storms in March.
5: What we offer is disaster recovery loans, and even though we're called the Small Business Administration, we do also help with nonprofits, homeowners, and renters.
4: Lane Davis is a public affairs specialist with the SBA's Office of Disaster Recovery and Resilience. He says each category has its own eligibility requirements and limitations as to how much they are approved for.
5: Businesses and nonprofits, they would be eligible up to $2 million for either physical damage or economic injury. Homeowners would be eligible up to $500,000, and renters can be eligible up to $100,000 for personal property. And that would be things like vehicles, furniture, appliances, things that are personally owned by the renter.
4: He says these loans come with great interest rates.
5: The interest rates are really low for homeowners. They can be as low as 2.875%, businesses as low as 4%, and nonprofits profits as low as 3.625%. The terms are up to 30 years.
4: So who should apply?
5: Anybody. Anybody that sustained damage, whether they are a business, nonprofit, a homeowner, or a renter, as well as for the business and nonprofits, anybody who received an economic backlash, loss of income, things like that.
4: The deadline to apply for funding is June 8th. We've shared more information, including the link to the application, on our Facebook page. For the Region News Team, I'm Jamie Foster.
3: 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Your forecast for the region coming up. I'm Laura Voluschko. For Northwest Indiana, highs in the lower 70s this afternoon inland. Lower 60s near the lakefront. Winds out of the northeast 5 to 10 miles per hour, increasing to north 10 to 15. Tonight, mostly clear skies, lows in the lower 50s. A beach hazards statement remains in effect in northwest Indiana through tonight. Friday, partly cloudy skies, highs in the upper 70s inland, lower 70s near the lake. Friday night, mostly cloudy, lows in the upper 50s. That's your region forecast.

0: Say So.
1: Their new album, Young, is out on August 21st. It's Dan and Shay with Say So, the country station, Indiana 105. It is Thursday today. Got to keep reminding myself of that random Thursday question over on our Facebook. The Scripps National Spelling Bee is going on right now. There was a student from LaPorte that was in it. I'm not sure if they still are or not. Tomorrow is the finals of the Scripps National Spelling Bee. Do you remember the first thing that you won? I won a spelling bee in second grade. I think the trophy is still on my mom's mantle, where it was last I saw it. That was probably the only thing I've ever won in my life, if I'm being honest. Do you remember the first thing that you won? What was it? Let us know over on our Facebook page today. For me, second grade spelling bee.
2: Hi.
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0: All the hits and the stars every weekend on American Country Countdown. 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

Throwing it back at Faith Hill, the country station, Indiana 105. This sounds super fun. On Saturday night in Cedar Lake, the Humane Indiana Wildlife inviting families from 5 to 9 p.m. to the Cedar Lake Friary, 12921 Parish Avenue, for a one-of-a-kind evening. Bat and owl guided nature walks, up-close visits with ambassador animals, story time and photo opportunities with Hoots the Owl and South Shore Simon the Groundhog, a bunch of activities for the kids, local vendors, and food trucks. 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I got

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2: U.S. claims Iran has violated the ceasefire with an attack on Kuwait. In a post on X, U.S. Central Command said Iran launched a ballistic missile toward Kuwait late last night. CENTCOM added that it happened hours after Iranian forces launched 5 one-way attack drones that posed a clear threat in and near the Strait of Hormuz. A federal judge is allowing President Trump to move ahead, for now, with an executive order that puts limits on mail-in voting. Trump signed an order back in March requiring the U.S. Postal Service to only deliver ballots to voters on each state's approved mail-in ballot list. Today's National Hamburger Day. 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
4: In Indianapolis, Governor Mike Braun Wednesday ceremonially signed a new law expanding property tax relief for Hoosier veterans. The governor's office says under the measure, totally disabled veterans are eligible for a 100% deduction of the assessed value of their homestead, meaning they will not owe property taxes on their primary residence. The benefit also applies to eligible surviving spouses who do not remarry. The law also creates new property tax credits for eligible veterans. And under the law, property tax statements will be required to include information about available deductions and credits, including veteran deductions and credits and senior credits, to provide clear information about relief residents may be eligible to receive. In Valparaiso, the city invites area sophomores to apply for the annual Mayor's Youth Council, designed to encourage youth to interact with city government, build leadership skills, and enhance civic engagement. The council will include 20 to 24 members for the 2026-27 school year, and students entering their junior year in the fall 2026 are encouraged to apply by this Friday, May 29th. You'll find more information on the Region News Team Facebook page. 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I'm Laura Velushko.
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4: For Northwest Indiana, beach hazard statement continuing through tonight. High wave action and dangerous currents expected at Lake Michigan beaches. Highs in the lower 70s inland this afternoon, lower 60s near the lakefront. Northeast winds 10 to 15 miles per hour. Tonight, partly cloudy, lows in the lower 50s. Friday, partly cloudy and warmer with highs near 80 inland, only in the lower 70s near the lake. Friday night, lows in the upper 50s. Saturday, highs in the mid-70s inland, upper 60s near the lake.

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Birthday shout out post up for tomorrow and Saturday birthdays. 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

0: Wait, from Jason Aldean, the country station, Indiana 105. It's Alicia hanging with you through your Thursday midday. Well, if you've been on our Facebook page today or if you've been scrolling through your feed, you may have noticed a contest. Bailey Zimmerman, less than 2 months from now, is coming to the Porter County Fair, as we know, on Friday, July 24th. And we've teamed up with Discount Roof, Tony's Saddle Shop, and the Porter County Fair to give one lucky winner the ultimate experience this summer to see Bailey Zimmerman. All of the details are on the post, which is pinned to the top of our Facebook page. You got to follow our three sponsors, Discount Roof, Tony's Saddle Shop, and the Porter County Fair, of course, and then comment your favorite Bailey Zimmerman lyric in the post. You know, I saw somebody comment the lyrics to The Climb by Miley Cyrus, which he just covered. Honestly, think he did that better than the original. Two pit tickets to the Bailey Zimmerman show at the fair this summer. And a $100 gift card to Tony's Saddle Shop so you can put your outfit together. That's what the winner will receive. Winner will be announced on Monday. Don't fall for any scams of people contacting you in the meantime saying that you won something. The winner is not going to be announced until Monday, and we will contact you through our official page. Get all the details on how to win the ultimate Bailey Zimmerman concert hookup this summer for the Porter County Fair thanks to Discount Roof and Tony's Saddle Shop over on our Facebook page.
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Yeah. 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

0: joining the lineup for Alan Jackson's finale concert on June 27th in Nashville. George Strait and Lainey Wilson joining Luke Bryan, Eric Church, Luke Combs, Carrie Underwood, Miranda Lambert, Thomas Rhett, Little Big Town, Leanne Womack, and more. Everybody's going to be there honoring Alan Jackson on his last tour stop. It's Indiana 105. Thank you so much for hanging out today. I hope you're having a fantastic Thursday. On our Facebook page today, I want to know if you remember the first thing you won and what was it? First thing I ever remember winning, and honestly, only thing I ever remember winning, second grade spelling bee. Crystal says concert tickets to see Rascal Flatts. It's a pretty good first thing to win. Katie says a bike from Central Market in Lake Station. It was probably four or five and ended up giving it away to my brother. I won a bike too in sixth grade. I don't think I ever rode it. Allison says life-size Jolly Green Giant from this Dragon Van Tillenvelpo. It was so creepy. We kept it in the basement. Hilarious. She said to win that, she put her name in a can and she won. Hilarious, because everybody needs a life-size Jolly Green Giant. Rick says, first place trophy in Little League. Yes, Lisa, Tiny Tot Queen, 4th of July, Lake Station, when I was three. That is awesome. Jerry says, a pair of skis when they used to have the boat show at the Radisson Hotel. Diane says, a raffle at a family reunion. I won a side of bacon and a knife set. Karen, a red Chevy Cavalier in 1991. And Ralph won an all-expense trip to Orlando, but it was for boot camp. Do you remember the first thing you won? You can answer over on our Facebook page today.
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2: In Munster, a Columbia Avenue construction update. The town says road work begins this Friday, May 29th, on two sections of Columbia, between Franlin Parkway and Fisher Street, and between Ridge Road and River Drive. The project will include milling of existing asphalt pavement. Concrete curb gap repairs and paving will follow ongoing storm sewer work. Motorists are advised that traffic patterns may change several times throughout this project. In Valparaiso, the deadline for the second application window of the 2026 Neighborhood Improvement Grant Program is June 1st. The city says limited funding remains available and eligible projects must be able to be completed before the end of 2026. The Neighborhood Improvement Grant Program is intended to give residents an opportunity to have direct input and influence on the improvement of Valparaiso's neighborhoods. The funds provide for small neighborhood-based projects that provide community-wide benefit. Officials say the goal is to bring neighborhoods together and to increase partnerships between neighborhoods and the city through positive improvement projects. We've shared a link to the application on the Region News Team Facebook page. In California, a section of a 1,500-year-old giant sequoia killed in a 2020 wildfire is headed to Washington, D.C. Sharon Reardon reports.
3: CAL FIRE officials say the massive tree, which was cut down due to safety issues, contains centuries of fire scars documenting California's wildfire history. The tree was discovered in the burned-over Mountain Home Demonstration State Forest. The trunk was cut into two display pieces, with one piece headed to the Smithsonian Museum in Washington, D.C., and the other to the new California Natural Resources Agency building in Sacramento. These giant sequoias are unique and only grow naturally at higher elevation levels on the western slopes of California's Sierra Nevada. I'm Sharon Reardon.
2: Your forecast for the region coming up. I'm Laura Velushko. For Northwest Indiana, highs around the mid-70s this afternoon. North wind 5 to 15 miles per hour with gusts as high as 20. A beach hazard statement is in effect through this evening. High wave action and dangerous currents expected at Lake Michigan beaches. Waves 3 to 6 feet expected. Tonight, mostly clear skies, lows around the low to mid-50s. Mostly sunny Friday, highs around the upper 70s. Friday night, mostly cloudy with lows in the mid-50s. That's your region forecast.

0: 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An 86-year-old woman in West Virginia, she has terminal cancer, and she has gone viral after she proudly declared herself the queen of Taco Bell. And she became the first customer inside a brand new Taco Bell in her hometown of Sissonville, I'm not sure if I'm saying that right, West Virginia. And she says she's waited 86 years for one to open in her hometown. And she said she didn't think she'd live long enough to see it open, but said, thank God I'm here to open it up. So she was the first customer, and her order, nachos Bel Grande and a Diet Pepsi. Her granddaughter posted the emotional moment online, and it quickly went viral, catching the attention of many celebrities and Taco Bell itself, which is now sending her gifts and swag. She says she's still focused on joy, family, faith, and finally having a Taco Bell in her town without having to drive 14 miles to get her favorite fast food place. Wow. Well, good for her, and good for Taco Bell for coming into her hometown. I'm pretty sure DeMott has almost every fast food place you could ever want. And I've never been to the Taco Bell in DeMott.
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There he is, the big man, Trace Adkins, Indiana 105. Coming to the Porter County Fair on Sunday, July 26th. You can get tickets to all the shows, including Max McDown and Bailey Zimmerman, at PorterCountyFair.com. If we could have this weather for the fair, that would be glorious. Temperatures today in the mid-70s, cooler along the lakefront, but the beach hazard statement. Matt Wynn says our forecast details after

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2: U.S. claims Iran has violated the ceasefire with an attack on Kuwait. In a post on X, U.S. Central Command said Iran launched a ballistic missile toward Kuwait late last night. CENTCOM added that it happened hours after Iranian forces launched 5 one-way attack drones that posed a clear threat in and near the Strait of Hormuz. A federal judge is allowing President Trump to move ahead, for now, with an executive order that puts limits on mail-in voting. Trump signed an order back in March requiring the U.S. Postal Service to only deliver ballots to voters on each state's approved mail-in ballot list. Today's National Hamburger Day. 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
4: In Indianapolis, Governor Mike Braun Wednesday ceremonially signed a new law expanding property tax relief for Hoosier veterans. The governor's office says under the measure, totally disabled veterans are eligible for a 100% deduction of the assessed value of their homestead, meaning they will not owe property taxes on their primary residence. The benefit also applies to eligible surviving spouses who do not remarry. The law also creates new property tax credits for eligible veterans. And under the law, property tax statements will be required to include information about available deductions and credits, including veteran deductions and credits and senior credits, to provide clear information about relief residents may be eligible to receive. In LaPorte, the LaPorte County Family YMCA Wednesday said it wants to locate the new YMCA facility in the city next to Fox Memorial Park. Officials with the YMCA said the nearly 40-acre site on Truesdale Avenue allows for future expansion and additional amenities and was chosen after careful evaluation of potential sites. They'd like community input on the project and say proposed plans need city approval. The YMCA says they also remain committed to the Michigan City, Elston, and Long Beach branches and the communities they serve in LaPorte County. Your forecast for the region coming up. I'm Laura Velushko.
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5: Alicia Tassone with a region traffic alert out in LaPorte County. Eastbound on the toll road slowing down. It looks like maybe due to a crash just before US 35. So once you get past US 421, be prepared to slow down. Eastbound side of the Indiana toll road with a crash in LaPorte County. 219-405-7743 is our hotline. Alicia Tassone with a region traffic alert.
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6: This is Region News Team Meteorologist Matt Wentz with a look at your forecast for Northwest Indiana. And look at the forecast we will. My goodness, it's gorgeous outside. Make plans to get outside. If you're sitting in the office right now looking out, you know, maybe run some errands for the boss or do something to get out, whatever it happens to be. Sunshine, we're nice and mild today. We're in the 70s for most of us. It's in the 60s near the lakeshore. We'll end up near 80 in our southern counties. Pretty big difference from north to south, but all of us are comfortable. Tonight, clear skies. We're back down into the mid-50s. We'll have sunshine with a few high wispy clouds tomorrow. We're in the upper 70s on our Friday with low humidity continuing. And then for the weekend, I've got sunshine both Saturday and Sunday. A few high clouds in the mix. We'll be in the mid-70s Saturday, upper 70s on Sunday, and then looking ahead to next week, dry weather continues, low humidity continues. We'll be up near 80 Monday, Tuesday into Wednesday. When does this all change? Later next week into the following weekend, I do see a return to humidity and some warmth as we get well into the 80s, perhaps into next weekend. But until then, we've got a 6 to 7 day stretch of beautiful, low-humidity weather with lots of sunshine. Enjoy. I'm meteorologist Matt Wentz for Region News.

Brooks and Dunn as we get you into your Thursday afternoon, Indiana 105. Going to be a perfect weekend for any outdoor activities or plans. In Winfield, the town is hosting their annual Winfield Day on Saturday from 10 a.m. to 1 p.m. at Randolph Street Park. The Touch a Truck event will include kite flying, food trucks, and hands-on activities for the kids. Organizers say the event will be sensory-friendly from 10 to 10:30. No flashing lights or horns during that time, and kids can receive a free kite while supplies last. That's Randolph Street Park in Winfield on Saturday from 10 to 1. Going to be perfect kite flying weather. You're standing.

0: There's Low Cash, the country stations, Indiana 105. Find us on our Facebook page today. I want to know if you remember the first thing that you won. The Scripps National Spelling Bee is going on right now. I think the only thing that I ever won, honestly, is the second grade spelling bee. Shelly says she won a Polaroid camera. Amy says a trophy from a doll show in Velpo. I was 7. Kimberly says a set of encyclopedias. Hannah, a Simpsons t-shirt from calling in on a TV contest when I was in kindergarten. I got in trouble for calling without my parents helping me, but they still sent me the shirt. I love that. Keith says goldfish. Did you happen to win that at a fair game? Franny says a stethoscope. How'd you win that? Tammy, tickets to the theater show Annie when I was about 12. Nancy, ceramic nativity set, which my brother broke one of the three king's heads. Oh, no. James says, I'm so unlucky. The last thing I won was the race to the eggs. Okay. Karen says, very old camera at my father's work picnic. And Sandra says, in high school, I won St. Barry Sadler's album Green Beret. Do you remember the first thing that you won? You can answer over on our Facebook page today. Your
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I think that was a 6 week number one for Luke Combs. Sleepless in a Hotel Room's Indiana 105. We got a new song for you from Chris Young, the title track off of his upcoming album, which is coming out June 12th. On the way right after Thomas Rhett, Indiana 105.

0: His new album's out on his birthday, June 12th. That's Chris Young. And that's the title track, I Didn't Come Here to Leave. It's Indiana 105. 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But I have thought at different times today that it's been two different days. I thought it was Friday for a second, not Friday. When I first woke up this morning, felt like a Wednesday, obviously. No, definitely Thursday. Good thing there is such thing as a calendar on this computer. Keep reminding myself it is Thursday today. You know, just in case you're just as confused as I am. We've got your forecast details, region news break on the way, and we're getting ready to wrap up the month of May already. Just a few days left. So over on our Facebook page today, I want to know, what is the best month of the year? For whatever reason it may be, what do you think is the best month of the year? I think in terms of, you know, summer kicking off, getting underway, and not being like sweltering hot yet, I would say June is the best month of the year. What do you think?
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2: 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Humane Indiana Wildlife says it's a chance to connect with native wildlife through interactive experiences, educational activities, and unforgettable encounters with ambassador animals, including owls, skunks, opossums, and more. Humane Indiana Wildlife Senior Director and Rehabilitator Nicole Harmon says it's an opportunity to experience the beauty of our local nocturnal animals up close while learning how everyone can play a role in protecting them. Admission is $20 per vehicle. 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Tickets will be available at the gate, cash and card accepted. Proceeds from Nocturnal Nature Night directly support Humane Indiana's Wildlife Rehabilitation and Education Center, which provides critical care to thousands of orphaned and injured wild animals every year. We have more information at Animal Corner and Green Zone at our websites. In Porter County, the town of Chesterton says North Calumet Avenue will be closed between State Road 49 and County Road 900 North from 7 a.m. to 5 p.m. tomorrow, Friday, May 29th. A news release says NIPSCO will be working on three utility poles located well off the roadway and need to unload matting for heavy equipment to run on. Additionally, NDOT will close the north and southbound turn lanes from 49 onto North Calumet. In northwest Indiana, beach hazards statements for Lake Porter and LaPorte counties continue through tonight. The National Weather Service says high waves up to 6 feet and dangerous currents are expected. Officials say swimming conditions will be life-threatening and piers will be heavily swamped by waves. And they urge everyone to not venture out onto piers, jetties, breakwalls, or other shoreline structures. Your forecast for the region coming up. I'm Laura Voluschko. For northwest Indiana, highs around the lower 70s inland this afternoon. Only in the lower 60s near the lakefront, northeast winds 10 to 15 miles per hour. A beach hazard statement remains in effect through tonight. Tonight, partly cloudy skies with lows in the lower 50s. Friday, partly cloudy, warmer with highs around 80 inland, lower 70s near the lake. Mostly cloudy Friday night, lows in the upper 50s. Saturday, continued dry with highs in the mid-70s inland, upper 60s near Lake Michigan.

0: straight miserable losses. The Cubs finally won yesterday, thanks to Ian Happ with 5 RBI, including a 3-run homer, 10-4 win over the Pirates. The sigh of relief that I let out when Michael Conforto hit that 2-run homer in the 7th and then crossed my fingers. And Colin Ray will pitch for the Cubs tonight in Pittsburgh, wrapping up that series at 5:40. Wow, what a debut for David Sandlin. Rough start early, and then he retired, I think it was 18 straight in his debut with the White Sox, and he didn't need much support, but the White Sox made sure to give him that. 15 runs, scoring 5 runs in 2 different innings. Grand slam from Chase Meidroth. 20th homer of the season for Murakami already. It's crazy. 15-2 win over the Twins yesterday. Davis Martin will pitch for the Sox this afternoon. First pitch at 1:10 on the south side. The Railcats yesterday beat the Winnipeg Goldeyes at the Steelyard 2-1. Tonight, 6:45, first pitch at the Steelyard. The LA County Corn Dogs dropped their season opener to Beecher 14-5 yesterday. They take on the Little Calumet Beavers at Legacy Field in Crown Point. Gates open at 6 p.m., first pitch at 7 p.m. Let's see, the Indiana Fever, they will visit Golden State tonight. Chicago Sky lost to Toronto yesterday. And that's a quick look at sports. I think we covered it. Dan and Shay on the way next. And New Country from Luke Bryan on the way. Indiana 105.
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1: Hebron School Superintendent Jeff Brooks says the Hebron Police Department recently investigated potential threats made against all three of the district schools. Brooks says the individual responsible for these threats is a Hebron middle school student who has not been attending school for several months. Following a thorough investigation by local law enforcement, the individual has been arrested and criminal charges for intimidation are now pending. Officials say both law enforcement and school administration are confident there is no immediate threat to the schools and all students and staff remain safe. The infant mortality rate in Indiana in 2025 remained at a record low, according to preliminary data from the State Department of Health. There were 6.3 deaths per 1,000 live births in the Hoosier State. There were 500 infant deaths in Indiana as of April 2025, down 9 from 2024, and is the lowest rate since Indiana started keeping records of those in 1900. Infant mortality is defined as the death of a child before they turn 1 year old, and the Department of Health says the health of the mother often contributes. In Valparaiso, the deadline for the second application window of the 2026 Neighborhood Improvement Grant Program is June 1st. The city says limited funding remains available and eligible projects must be able to be completed before the end of 2026. The Neighborhood Improvement Grant Program is intended to give residents an opportunity to have direct input and influence on the improvement of Valparaiso's neighborhoods. The funds provide for small neighborhood-based projects that offer community-wide benefit. Officials say the goal is to bring neighborhoods together and to increase partnerships between neighborhoods and the city through positive improvement projects. We've shared a link to the application on the Region News Team Facebook page. 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I'm Jamie Foster.
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1: For Northwest Indiana, sunny skies this afternoon with highs in the mid-70s, mostly clear overnight tonight with lows in the mid-50s. We'll be near 80 degrees on Friday with mostly sunny skies, mostly cloudy Friday night with lows in the upper 50s. Mid-70s Saturday with partly sunny skies, mostly sunny again on Sunday with highs in the mid-70s. Mid-70s again Monday with lots of sunshine. That's your region forecast.

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1: 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Ella Langley making history with her sophomore album, Dandelion, now the best-selling album by a female artist across all genres so far this year. Here's Be Her.

0: After a feud, Travis Denning, the country station, Indiana 105. 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

The Country Station, it's Indiana 105. This Saturday, Indiana Dunes State Park is offering a night hike for the second full moon in the month of May, which happens on Sunday with a blue moon. 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

0: Throwing it back with a classic from Brooks and Dunn, Neon Moon, Indiana 105. The moon not necessarily going to be neon, but the blue moon is taking place this weekend, Saturday night into Sunday, and it will appear larger and brighter in the sky. Second full moon of the month of May. Thanks for hanging out today. Happy Thursday. Find us over on our Facebook page today. Want to know what month do you think is the best month of the year? Bonus if you give me an explanation. Jody says June because it's my birthday. Lori commenting mine too. Bridget and Franny and Coralie going with July. Angela and Kara going with October. Mark says May. Patty says May. Donna says May. Robert says June. Bernice, August. I like it hot. Great pool weather. Christine says May. I love seeing everything turn green and we can go camping again. Janet says October, not too hot and trees are so pretty. Colette says generally May is my favorite. However, this May has not been good to me. Well, May is almost over, so June will be good to you this year, Colette. What do you think is the best month of the year? You can answer over on our Facebook page today.
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7: A new inflation report says consumer prices were at their highest level in nearly 3 years in April. The latest personal consumption expenditures price index, known as the Federal Reserve's preferred inflation gauge, rose last month by an annual rate of 3.8%. That's up from 3.5% in March and 2.8% in February. Hoosier gas prices are the lowest in the entire United States. AAA says the statewide average price is currently $3.81 a gallon, well below the national average of $4.42. Governor Mike Braun has suspended Indiana's gas and excise tax, saving drivers nearly 60 cents a gallon. He says the state can afford the tax holiday even if the taxes fund the Indiana infrastructure budget. The taxes are suspended through June 7th due to the price hike caused by the war with Iran. In Chicago, Mayor Brandon Johnson is still doubling down on not using stricter laws to prevent teen takeovers in the city. He says that a more aggressive approach to preventing these large gatherings hasn't worked in other cities. Mayor Johnson's comments follow several teen takeover incidents this past weekend in Chicago. During one incident, 5 CPD officers were struck by a vehicle while trying to disperse the crowd. Chicago Alderman and City Council Public Safety Chairman Brian Hopkins says there is growing support for a revised curfew ordinance as well as a parental accountability ordinance.

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Your forecast is coming up next. For Northwest Indiana, lots of sunshine today with highs in the mid-70s, mostly clear overnight tonight with lows in the mid-50s. Near 80 degrees on Friday with lots of sunshine again, mostly cloudy Friday night with lows in the upper 50s. Mid-70s Saturday with partly sunny skies, mostly sunny on Sunday with highs in the mid-70s. Same on Monday, mid-70s with mostly sunny skies. That's your region forecast.

0: There's Riley Green, Indiana 105. He is going to be hosting the 2026 CMA Fest TV special along with Good Morning America's Lara Spencer. The three-hour primetime event will be filmed, of course, during CMA Fest, which happens next weekend, June 4th through the 6th, and it will air on Thursday, June 25th on ABC. It's Indiana 105. Thanks for hanging out today on your Thursday afternoon. So apparently, according to a recent poll, most adults say Sunday afternoon is the exact moment when weekend happiness officially comes to a screeching halt and the Sunday scaries start creeping in. Most people admit they begin stressing about work, school, emails, not school anymore, alarms and responsibilities before the weekend is even over. A large number of people in the poll said Sunday evenings feel less like part of the weekend and more like pre-Monday. That's when people start meal prepping for the week, folding the laundry they ignored all weekend, and thinking about all the responsibilities in the week ahead. For sure. Honestly, sometimes I feel like the weekend is already over on Saturday morning.
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Hey, don't forget, next week, the Mullet Man has your chance to win the last remaining pairs of gold tickets to see Jelly Roll at Festival of the Lakes in July, Wednesday through Friday. 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
1: In Northwest Indiana, officials say everyone should stay out of Lake Michigan. The National Weather Service has issued beach hazard statements for Lake Porter and LaPorte counties that continue through tonight. High waves up to 6 feet and dangerous currents are expected. Officials say swimming conditions will be life-threatening. They also say piers will be heavily swamped by waves and urge everyone to not venture out onto piers, jetties, breakwalls, or other shoreline structures. A new report from Cook County Treasurer Maria Pappas's office is calling the benefits of a bill designed to help keep the bears in Illinois murky at best for most taxpayers. The analysis says the mega project bill will be able to create jobs, boost sales tax revenue, and provide other benefits to surrounding communities, but it will cost schools and other local governments billions of dollars in property tax revenue. The report suggests the price of keeping the bears from moving to Indiana might not be worth it for the average Illinois homeowner. The bill passed the Illinois House last month and would need to be approved by the state Senate before the spring legislative session ends on Sunday. In Merrillville, the fire department says construction is officially underway on Fire Station 73 in the 9100 block of Colorado Street. Fire Chief Ed Yerga says the $15 million project has been long needed, especially for residents in the southern portion of town. Officials say currently the nearest fire station is about 10 miles from the town's southeast border near County Line Road and 101st Avenue, and one station 73 is complete, that will be cut in half. In April, Merrillville Fire says it marked a major milestone with an open house at the newly remodeled Station 74 on 57th Avenue, a renovation project enhancing fire protection and emergency response across the northern half of town. Your forecast is coming up next. I'm Jamie Foster for the Region News Team.
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3: Alicia Tizone with the Region Traffic Alert. We've got traffic slowing down on the westbound side of I-94 near State Road 49 is reported as road work really slowing things down. All lanes there, westbound side of I-94. Again, at State Road 49 hitting the brakes. And then we still have delays through the work zone eastbound side of the Indiana Toll Road in LaPorte County approaching US 35. We've got traffic stacked up there and starting to see some slowdowns on the southbound side of Klein with the road work today between Chicago Avenue and 15th Avenue. 219-405-7743 is our hotline. Alicia Tassone with a Region Traffic Alert.
1: For Northwest Indiana, sunny skies this afternoon with highs in the mid-70s, mostly clear overnight tonight with lows in the mid-50s. We'll be near 80 degrees on Friday with mostly sunny skies, mostly cloudy Friday night with lows in the upper 50s. Mid-70s Saturday with partly sunny skies, mostly sunny again on Sunday with highs in the mid-70s. Mid-70s again Monday with lots of sunshine. That's your region forecast.

Cruising with Florida Georgia Line, Indiana 105. Just make sure you're not holding up a long line of traffic. If you missed yesterday's Wagon Wednesday video, it's over on our social media page. You got to check out the adorable Larry, who is a 10-year-old poodle mix, and he is looking for his forever home to spend his golden years. Adoptable from the Porter County Animal Shelter, brought to you by Healthy Paws and Velpo and Paws in Motion. Let's get Larry adopted before the weekend.

0: 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I know it was just Memorial Day, but seems like it was just February to me, and all of a sudden it's May. All kinds of fun going on for 4th of July. Of course, Cedar Lake Summerfest is going to kick off July 2nd, and they're going to have fireworks on July 2nd and 3rd. Hebron's going to have their parade. Maryville, Whiting, Crown Point, Hobart, all having 4th of July parades. And the best part this year is the 4th of July happens to fall on a Saturday. So even if fireworks are the day before, it's on a Friday night. Perfect. Got lucky with the calendar this year. And hopefully we'll get lucky with the weather. If we could just have weather like this all summer long, I would be completely satisfied.
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Jason Aldean, Indiana 105. The ideal garage sailing weather tomorrow and Saturday in Highland. They're having their community garage sale from 8 a.m. to 2 p.m. each day. I'm sure there'll be plenty of garage sailing going on this weekend. Here's the new one from Luke Combs. It's called Be By You, Indiana 105. Thanks for hanging out today. Got

0: Luke Bryan, the Country Station, Indiana 105. Thank you so much for letting us be a part of your Thursday today. Over on our Facebook, what month of the year do you think is the best month of the year? Let me know what you think. I feel like summer months, most people are going to say. We're getting a lot of June, July, and August. But a lot of people also say October. That would be my second choice, I think, because that's my birthday month. But I don't know. I feel like June has a lot going on. It's not super hot yet. I'm going June. I don't know. I don't know if I have a favorite month. Mary says July always. Many celebrations plus the month I was born. Keith says May or October. It's a toss-up for me. Robert says October or November. Jennifer, May. It's my birthday, May 30th. Well, make sure you get on the birthday shout-out list for tomorrow then. Diana says June. Tammy says February, my birthday month. Adam, November because of Thanksgiving. And deer season starts. Suzanne says, August, my birthday and kids go back to school. Aw. Anita says, May, my birthday is tomorrow. Again, get on the birthday shout-out list. Sam says, February when it's nice and cold. Okay. Travis, September. July says, James, it's when I have my first homegrown tomato sandwich on sourdough. What about you? When is your favorite month? What month is the best month of the year? You can answer over on our Facebook page today. Region News next. Music on the way from Miranda Lambert and Cody Johnson, Indiana 105.
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7: 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We caught up with members of Laborers Local 81 on a recent Saturday morning while they worked along a one-mile stretch of Highway 49 in Valparaiso as part of Indiana's Adopt-A-Highway program, a program they're glad to be a part of. Corey Campbell, Local 81 president and business manager.
8: We wanted to get involved because we believe in giving back to the community and helping keep our community a clean, vibrant place to live. So we think it's important to keep up the mile stretch by our union hall to make sure that it's clean and we're doing our part.
7: These guys are no stranger to hard work. And as union member Dan Altgilber says,

0: They're happy to be here.
1: I'm here because I love giving back. I've been in this union a long time, and I appreciate everything that's been done. They gave me the opportunity to live good, and I want to give back.
0: Corey Campbell says they encourage other organizations to do the same.
2: I think it's important for organizations that are interested in giving back to their community. It's a different way of giving back outside of your normal donations and stuff like that. It gets our members active in the community and gives them a sense of pride of giving back.
0: 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We've shared more information about the state's Adopt-a-Highway program on the Region News Team Facebook page. 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I'm Jamie Foster.
3: Alicia Tisone with the Region Traffic Update. We're seeing traffic jammed up with roadwork westbound I-94 near State Road 49. Be careful there. Also westbound 8094. Winterbergen from I-65 really jamming up there. A crash is being reported on the westbound side of 8094. Southbound Klein, we're continuing to see the Valium building now down to one lane again between Columbus Drive and 15th Avenue. Eastbound on the toll road still jamming up out in LaPorte County past 421 towards US 35. And also watch out for a crash on the southbound side of State Road 149 nearing 700 North. Traffic is slowing down there. State Road 49 near 700 North. Our hotline is 219-405-7743. Alicia Tisone with the Region Traffic Update.
0: For Northwest Indiana, lots of sunshine today with highs in the mid-70s. Temperatures will fall into the mid-50s overnight tonight under mostly clear skies. We'll be sunny again on Friday with highs near 80 degrees, mostly cloudy Friday night with lows in the upper 50s. Partly sunny Saturday with highs in the mid-70s, mid-70s again on Sunday with mostly sunny skies. We'll be mostly sunny again on Monday with highs in the mid-70s. That's your region forecast.

0: 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Thanks for hanging out on your Thursday afternoon. Coming up in just a couple weeks at Central Park Plaza in Velpo. 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Always a hit. It's coming up on Thursday, June 11th. And event proceeds this year will benefit the new Tot Spot Playground at Kirkhoff Park, designed for infants aged 6 months to 2 years. In addition to the Lip Sync Battle, your ticket includes food from Doghouse and Papa Farm Pizza, a sweet treat from Cupcakes, soda, and water. 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

and Dean, Indiana 105. End of the line for me today. It's Alicia. Thank you so much for hanging out, letting us be a part of your Thursday today. Any time you've spent listening in throughout the midday, I really appreciate it. The Mullet Man is in next at 3. Don't forget our 50-50 Friday deals go live tomorrow morning, 9 a.m. at Indiana105.com. $25 will get you $50 in gift certificates for Tavern on the Lake in Hobart, Chomp Cheesesteaks and More in Chesterton, and or Patrick's Grill in Michigan City. Here's the Band Perry, Indiana 105.

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1: The White House has no update related to multiple reports that say the U.S. and Iran have reached a deal to extend the ceasefire. Today, Treasury Secretary Scott Bessent spoke to reporters from the White House press room and was peppered with questions about the possible deal. He would only say any deal would have to be subject to President Trump's approval. According to reports, the two countries have a 60-day memorandum of understanding that would reopen the Strait of Hormuz and start more intense negotiations on Iran's nuclear program. Millions living across the southeast are set to get hit by rounds of rain today. A level 1 out of 4 flash flood threat is in place for a corridor that stretches from eastern Kansas and parts of the Gulf Coast to the Atlantic coasts. The rain threat is expected to continue throughout the day into this evening and further into tomorrow. The surge of precipitation comes just days before the start of the Atlantic hurricane season. It also comes after storms in Texas earlier in the week prompted numerous water rescues due to flash flooding. I'm Chris Caraggio.
2: In LaPorte County, NDOT says drivers should expect overnight lane closures on I-94 between US 421 and US 2035 starting today through Monday. Crews will be marking the pavement and the work zone will be reduced to one lane in each direction. Work will be done between 8 p.m. and 6 a.m. In Hobart, residents are invited to join city leaders for upcoming whiteboard sessions at the Hobart Community Center. The city says these are focused breakout sessions that will give participants an opportunity to share ideas, discuss priorities, and help guide future community investments. All sessions are 5 p.m. to 6:30. The first is June 8th, when the discussion will be focused on streets, sidewalks, and alleys. We've shared more information on the Region News Team Facebook page. Major League Baseball owners are proposing a hard salary cap to union officials. ESPN reports the plan was unveiled today as part of the next CBA. The proposal would establish a payroll floor of $171.2 million, including player benefits, with a ceiling of $245.3 million beginning in 2027. The players' union has long opposed any salary cap and has rejected similar offers in the past. Baseball's current collective bargaining agreement expires in December 2026. For the Region News Team, I'm Jamie Foster. 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
5: What a difference in temperatures if you're near the lakefront and if you're south. And right now you're probably wearing a jacket if you're in Michigan City at 59 degrees. I know, south of the river at 78. Beach hazard statements, no swimming today. You didn't want to go swimming anyway. Strong rip currents, strong wave action going on. Northwest winds, 20 miles an hour. Yeah, 52. That'll be our cool low for tonight. Have the windows open. And then tomorrow as we get into the weekend, another weekend in Northwest Indiana, we're going to enjoy the abundance. I don't use that word a lot. Abundance of sunshine. Highs around 80. In fact, we are rain-free for the next 7 days. Tomorrow night, we'll drop into the mid-50s. Saturday, gorgeous. 75 with east winds around 20 miles an hour. And then Sunday, dry. We'll be in the mid-70s. So we have an 80-degree weather temperature tomorrow. Low tonight, though, 52. Much cooler lakeside. Dyer, 68. Dune Acres, 60. South of the river, Wheatfield at 78 degrees.

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1: To all you graduates, as you go out into the world, my advice to you is, don't go. It's rough out there. 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

0: Have fun, y'all, for the Country Clash of 1994. You got Tracy Byrd and Watermelon Crawl. Matt getting us going with our Throwback Thursday. And if you look on our timeline, the photo that you see, and that was probably the last time that we ever had the T-shirt cannon at the Porter County Fair Grandstand stage. Isn't that thing cool? It's one of those compressed CO2 tanks. And we had rubber bands with Indiana 105 T-shirts wrapped in. They're really, really tight. And that thing, man, that was a cannon. We were shooting shirts into the audience. And I don't remember what year that was. So you'll have to I'm looking at, okay, that's a different type of shirt that I have on. Would that have been like 2007, 2009? Whatever the last time we ever, I think, talked to Josh Bagnell. When was the last time we used a T-shirt launcher? That was cool. That was a lot of fun. Then we stopped doing that. I know. We need to bring that thing back. That thing, we were setting T-shirts into the audience, into the bleachers from the grandstand stage. That was a lot of fun. All right, so thank you, Matt, from the 90s Throwback Thursday. Hit me, as the DJ would say. Hit me. We'll try to get on your request today, 70s, 80s, 90s, and Y2K. If I have to go in the basement, or we'll have to write it down and play it another time. But anyhow, we have fun with this. All right, so there's something really cool on our timeline. It's a Facebook contest with Indiana 105. It's called Fit for the Pit Giveaway. We heard Bailey Zimmerman to start the show off. How would you like to see Bailey Zimmerman? We've teamed up with Discount Roof, Tony Saddle Shop, and the Porter County Fair to give one lucky winner, that would be you, the ultimate Bailey Zimmerman concert hookup at this year's Porter County Fair, July 24th. 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But you have to do this. You have to follow Tony Saddle Shop. You have to follow Discount Roof and follow Porter County Fair. We have all the info on our timeline. Check it out. Winner will be announced on Monday. So hop to it if you want to win these tickets. It's a Facebook contest at Indiana 105's Facebook page. Check it out. Look for the details. It's all right there for you. And good luck. And winner will be announced on Monday. So good luck for those Bailey Zimmerman pit tickets. That's cool. We want to thank Tony Saddle Shop, Discount Roof, as well as Porter County Fair. All right. I got a breakaway just a bit. We'll come back with John Party and another throwback. Let's see. Your song is coming up next.
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0: Great Don Williams, It Must Be Love. Throwback Thursday of the 70s, 80s, 90s of Y2K country. Top of the eighth at the rate. Sox are leading the Twins 6-2. Yo, Bear Man. I need a cold one. Here's Chris Jansen.
1: Prettiest girl I've ever seen. Look at her, man, look at me.

0: Haven't heard that in a long time. Wow. Thank you, Melanie, for bringing those out of the vault. And Rascal Flatts on Throwback Thursday, Indiana 105. All right, so earlier today, I went to my favorite candy store. No, not that one. Best Pro Shops is actually in my list. I went to the Crown Point Records, which is in Valpo, and I bought a few compact discs. What's that, Mullet Man? You know, a little CD player you put into this machine, a tray pulls out, you push it in, you push a couple of buttons, and happy music comes out of your speakers. Yeah, I still collect CDs. But anyhow, I'm driving past the new Culver's. Wow, what is going on? The parking lot was filled with people. I realize today is National Hamburger Day. I don't know what Culver's is doing today, but there's a wave of burger promotions. Free hamburger for Burger King Royal Perks members. So I guess on this national level of promotions, you have to be like an app or a member of their club to get the deals on all the hamburger places, including Big Daddy's. Where's there a, oh, a Bad Daddy's? Where's that at? Big Buns? Is this all this in Vegas? I've never heard of Big Buns. Jack in the Box, I realize. Yeah, I know what the Jack in the Box is. Big Daddy's and Big Buns. 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Anyhow, Dairy Queen's also doing DQ rewards. 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So there you go. Today is National Hamburger Day. Bad Daddies and Big Buns. I have to look that up. Sure it's not in Vegas? All right, coming back with the region news and more of your throwback suggestions next on Throwback Thursday with the Mullet Man.
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6: In Winfield, the Lake County Highway Department says 109th Avenue between Iowa and Arizona will have lane restrictions this Saturday, May 30th, and Monday and Tuesday, June 1st and 2nd. Crews will be taking care of road maintenance from 7 a.m. to 6 p.m. each day. Flaggers will be on site to help direct drivers through the construction. Officials from AARP say Congress needs to act to ensure the Social Security program stays solvent. AARP's Executive Vice President and Chief Advocacy FTC officer says the organization expects an upcoming report to show that sometime in the next 8 years or so, Social Security will have about 80% of the money it needs to make full payments. Last year's report found that the program's Old Age and Survivors Insurance Trust

0: Fund will be able to pay 100% of its total scheduled benefits until 2033, and after that, the fund will only be able to cover 77% of scheduled benefits. Now, AARP is turning to Congress to strengthen the program, which was established as part of former President Franklin D. Roosevelt's New Deal. The White House confirms a push to create a $250 bill with President Trump's face on it. Wendy Swanson has more.
1: Treasury Secretary Scott Bessent told reporters on Thursday, he is aware of legislation that would allow a living president to be featured on U.S. paper currency. Laws currently require a person to be dead before they can be on currency. Bessent says right now it's all in the hands of lawmakers, but the Treasury is preparing in case the legislation is passed. I'm Wendy Swanson.
0: Your forecast for the region is coming up next. I'm Jamie Foster.
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3: You know you make me wanna shout, kick my heels up and
4: shout. All right, top of the ninth on the south side. White Sox have a nice cushion lead of 6-2. They're still... they got one out. Top of the ninth. Let's go, White Sox. Hey, how about the Cubs? They finally broke the goat spell. They won last night, so they snapped their 10-game losing streak. They're going to play the final game today in Pittsburgh. Go Cubbies! Go Sox! Go Railcats! Go Corn Dogs! All right. Hello to our school bus drivers. Have a wonderful and a safe summer. Winding down. In fact, what is it? Hobart and Portage have next week, and then they're out of school. The kids are out. Warning parents, your kids are out of school soon. All right, and hello to our first responders and veterans each and every day. We thank you. And hello, farmers in the fields. Little corn crops are looking nice as you'll be running those irrigation sprinklers probably this weekend. We have dry weather, and today no swimming in Lake Michigan. We have a beach hazard statement along the Lake Michigan shoreline. Low tonight, 52. That's nice and cool. Have the windows open. Tomorrow, sunny. We'll hit 80. Mid-50s tomorrow night, Saturday, Sunday. We are dry across the board. Mid-70s for this upcoming weekend. Cedar Lake at 71. Wanata! 74. A little bit cooler lakeside.
5: Burns Harbor.
4: It's 61 degrees.

Indiana 105. Jeremy, I've got your song requests coming up right after we listen to a snappy number. It's a brand new Kane Brown sing-along. It's Woman, Indiana 105.

0: You will hear us sing along. Let's go. Go, go. White Sox. The Mullet Man is proud of you. Way to go,
1: Hey,
0: Sox.
1: This is Mark Miller with the band Sawyer Brown, and you're listening.

0: Jeremy got a song request today played by the Mullet Man. Thank you, Jeremy. Sawyer Brown. Some girls do. It's Indiana 105. All right, so Josh Bagnell text me back. We were talking about this timeline. On our timeline, there's a throwback picture of yours truly. Wow, my hair looks really thick. What happened to my hair? The older you get, I guess your hair thins out. But I'm with the T-shirt launcher. And this was a cool device that we were shooting T-shirts, Indiana 105 T-shirts. And, man, we were like folding them like in like this like little ball with a rubber band and give it some more action. And the CO2 air compression, shooting these shirts into the audience, that was a lot of fun. We need to bring that back. But then again, I understand the liability on that. Somebody's not paying attention. Oh, and they hit him in the head or, you know, that kind of liability. We had people just going nuts for these shirts, shooting them out. That's a lot of fun. And I said, Josh, what year was that? He says, anywhere between 2007 and 2010. So I don't know what show that was, but it was fun. Josh, we need to bring that T-shirt launcher back again. Yeah, our throwback Thursday pick for today. All right. So tomorrow we're going to do something new on the show for the ride home. It's the Indiana 105 Weekend Rollout. What is that, Mullet Man? I'm going to find all kinds of local community events, whether it be in festivals, car shows, live music, concerts, community events, and you get to chime in too. At 5 o'clock, we have the report. We're going to give you about five things that you can do with your family this weekend. And you can also chime in underneath the post, and I can read them on the air, too. It's all brought to you by and driven by Curry Motors Auto Group of Valparaiso. So sometime in the drive, 5 o'clock hour, we'll have some really neat events you can participate in, including the corn roast at Crown Point this weekend. So we'll talk about that tomorrow for the ride home. Coming back with Megan Maroney, another throwback before 4 right here at Indiana 105.
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0: Thank you, Parker McCollum. That's killing me. Mullet Man Jamie has all the stories. Alicia with traffic. I'll have the weather forecast. Yeah. And Charles wants to take us back to the year
1: 1980,
0: where John Travolta rode a mechanical bull from the Urban Cowboy movie soundtrack. Johnny Lee. I spent

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1: The White House has no new updates on reports claiming that the U.S. and Iran have agreed to extend the ceasefire. Today, Treasury Secretary Scott Bessent spoke to reporters from the White House press room and was peppered with questions about the possible deal. He would only say that any deal would have to be subject to President Trump's approval. Bessent was filling in for Press Secretary Karoline Leavitt, who is on maternity leave. According to reports, the two countries have a 60-day memorandum of understanding that would reopen the Strait of Hormuz and start more intense negotiations on Iran's nuclear program. No survivors are expected to be found after a chemical tank imploded on Tuesday at a paper mill in Longview, Washington. Two people were killed, while nine missing people are presumed dead. Governor Bob Ferguson said the tank implosion at Nippon Dyna Wave is the deadliest industrial accident in the state's modern history. Seven other employees are hospitalized. The tank contained 900,000 gallons of a noxious chemical mixture used in making paper. I'm Chris Caraggio.
2: In Valparaiso, the Porter County Health Department says it is offering heart screenings for kids and young adults ages 10 to 25 Thursday, June 4th. It's being provided in partnership with the Zach Mago Foundation, named after a teenager who was a high school junior in Walkerton, Indiana, when he died after suffering sudden cardiac arrest in his sleep. Screenings will be done at the Porter County Health Department in downtown Valparaiso. We've shared more information on the Region News Team Facebook page. The Porter County Health Department is also collecting donations for their diaper drive to support local families in need. Babies need diapers every day, and for many families, keeping up with that need can be tough. The health department is accepting diapers of all sizes and baby wipes. Donations can be dropped off at the Porter County Health Department. 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Do you know an outstanding Duneland resident, business, or organization? The Duneland Chamber of Commerce is seeking community nominations for their upcoming awards luncheon on July 16th. There's a variety of categories, including business renovation, humanitarian of the year, volunteer of the year, and an award called Putting Duneland on the Map, which honors an individual or organization whose achievements have brought state or national recognition to the Duneland area. Nomination forms are due by Friday, June 19th. We've shared more information on our Facebook page. 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I'm Jamie Foster.
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5: Checking in on the roads, we've got slowdowns on 8094 westbound, starting around Ripley Street and continuing all the way to Kennedy Avenue. The usual really heavy traffic through that I-65 corridor, and then again approaching Burn on towards Klein. Eastbound delays mainly on the Illinois side of the state line and then near Klein Avenue. And then also, as you hit I-65, going to be hitting the brakes onto southbound 65. Not sure what we've got going on, but pretty jammed up there. Southbound 65 from 8094 to just south of Ridge. Southbound on Klein Avenue, stop and go again today, really jamming up down to one lane between Columbus Drive and 15th Avenue, really slow moving there. We've got heavy traffic on the eastbound side of I-94, east of 49 near the Chesterton Scales due to road work, and then also eastbound on the toll road, we've been seeing delays with road work all day long, approaching U.S. 35 out in LaPorte County. Usual heavy traffic, U.S. 30, jammed up at the state line eastbound, heavy through the Schererville area, eastbound side of U.S. 20, backed up from Clay Street in the Gary area. Be careful there. Illinois side, we've got the roadwork slowdowns outbound Bishop Ford from 115th down to Sibley. And then over on the northbound side of I-57 on the Illinois side, north of 115th Street, we've got traffic really stacked up due to a crash. 219-405-7743 is our hotline. Only call when safe to do so. Alicia Tassone, Region News Team Traffic.
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7: And now your local weather. for the region. Beach hazard statement. They moved it up, moved it back, moved it up.
5: Moved it up till 8 p.m. now.
7: All right. Well, you know, even though it expires after 8 o'clock, you didn't want to go swimming anyway.
5: No.
7: The temperature, the water temperature is just too cold. But 52 our low, that's nice and cool. In fact, what a 15-degree difference it was from south of the river to along the lakefront. I mean, Michigan City's at 62. Lake Village at 77.
5: That's crazy. And I think it's going to stay that way, isn't it?
7: Yeah, sure is. And we still have these north winds around 15 tonight. So low temperature, 52, 80 degrees tomorrow with plenty of sunshine. We're blessed with all this dry weather, although the irrigation systems will be running full force in the farm fields.
5: And that's for sure.
7: I watered Tammy's plants today just to give them a little drink.
5: Give them a little drinky drink.
7: Yeah. Tomorrow night down to 55, 75 on Saturday. East winds gusting to 20 miles per hour. I know there's going to be a lot of open houses from some of the graduates.
5: Oh, yeah.
7: Sunday looking good in the mid-70s. Right now, Maryville 64, Lake Village 77, 62 at the Lighthouse in Michigan City. It is a good day.
5: You win again.
7: Yeah, I wonder if KB ever went, because he's on vacation.
5: He is.
7: I wonder if he went to one of the games.
5: I don't know.
7: But the White Sox beat the Twins 6-2. Can the Cubs prevail tonight?
5: We need another 10-game winning streak.
7: Yeah. Boy, something. Craig Council must have said something. They were going, I mean, they were hitting, the bats were swinging. Ian Happ.
5: Thank goodness. It is about time somebody had a big hit with runners on base.
7: Now you have a reason to put your Cubs win flag.
5: Put my win flag back out.
7: So the Cubs and the Pirates play again for one more. And then, okay, go Railcats. We have Railcats today. And the Corn Dogs, although they lost their home opener.
5: They did. But they got the loss out of the way. Time to win now.
7: They're playing the Little Calumet Beavers tonight at the Legacy Field in Crown Point. So go Corn Dogs!

0: Thursday, the late, great Toby Keith. It's Indiana 105, and Jane is listening in. She's working in New Buffalo at New Buffalo Beach at the Kona Concessions, and she wanted to hear Toby Keith. Thank you, Jane. Serving up the Kona ice in Kona Concessions. A little bit cooler on the lakeside, though, today. Hopefully it warms up for the upcoming weekend. All right, today's country music news. Martina McBride is among headliners to perform at the upcoming Great American State Fair. Did you hear about this? It's a massive 16-day celebration on the National Mall in Washington, D.C., alongside Martina McBride, Bret Michaels, Vanilla Ice, Flo Rida, CNC Music Factory, The Commodores, Young MC, Milli Vanilli, wow, and Morris Day and the Time. The Great American State Fair begins on June 25th. Country Music Association and ABC have announced that Riley Green and ABC's Good Morning America, Lara Spencer will co-host the CMA Fest. This will air on June 25th on ABC and stream on Hulu. Three-day concert event was filmed during the 53rd CMA Fest, downtown Nashville. Zac Brown and Kendra Scott have reportedly gotten married in an intimate wedding overseas. The couple tied the knot on May 25th at a resort in Greece. And Keith Urban diving full force into this new album called Flow State. It's all about yacht rock, and he explains what yacht rock is all about.
1: It's really a genre that's been sort of created or criteriated or whatever you want to call it by some guys maybe in the 2000s or something that had a YouTube channel. They just sort of put together the fact that there's a whole bunch of songs that came out in the late 70s, early 80s in a soft rock kind of vein that all seem to fit the vibe of being out on the water, kind of yacht rock vibe. They don't have to be songs about sailing and water and waves and all that nonsense. There's just a vibe about him that just fits really good.
0: Yeah, Keith's new album, Flow State, will arrive June 12th through via EMI Music Australia. And of course, he does a cover of Seals and Crofts' Summer Breeze. And this Saturday night, are you going? Allstate Arena in Rosemont, Illinois. Cody Johnson, Clint Black, Emily Ann Roberts to perform. And happy birthday if you're lighting up candles from Lynchburg, Virginia. Phil Vassar is celebrating a birthday. And on the classic rock side, John Fogerty is 81 today. Happy birthday if you're celebrating your big day.
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Tom, I've got your Ricky Skaggs coming up right after George Burge and Luke Bryan. And let's ride.

In memory of the great Danny Patton, Ricky Skaggs, Highway 40 Blues, Throwback Thursday. It's Indiana 105, and probably one of the best pickers of guitarists

0: Right. So now we're rebuilding each and every day. But I'll tell you what, Tom, I won't disappoint. For future shows, I'm going to find Country Boy. We're going to play it on a throwback get-together for another time. All right? But I hope you enjoyed Ricky Skaggs right there. All right. I got a breakaway. Traffic coming up. Beautiful weekend forecast. And we'll get into the new Jason L. Dean. And another throwback by your request next, Indiana 105.
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6: New estimates from the Centers for Disease Control show about 8% of the U.S. population was uninsured in 2025. According to the results from the agency's National Health Interview Survey, the overall percentage is largely unchanged, but the number of uninsured grew by about 800,000. When looking at adults ages 18 to 64, nearly 12% were uninsured, 21% had public coverage, and 69% had private health insurance coverage. The number of uninsured is expected to rise in the coming years because of the Trump administration's sweeping changes to Medicaid and the expiration of the Affordable Care Act enhanced premium tax credits. The American Cancer Society is out with new guidelines to screen for colorectal cancer. Rory O'Neill reports.
7: The new guidelines reaffirm that average-risk adults should screen for colon cancer starting at age 45. The American Cancer Society is issuing new guidelines for blood-based screening in a doctor's office and for those at-home screening kits. With early detection, 5-year survival rates for colorectal cancer top 90%, making screening even more important. Colorectal cancer is now the top cancer killer of adults under the age of 50. I'm Rory O'Neill.
6: 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Your forecast is next. I'm Jamie Fox.
8: Taking another look at the roads, eastbound side of 8094, hitting the brakes from the Illinois side all the way over to Kennedy Avenue. Westbound delays approaching I-65 over to Kennedy as usual, and then heavy again on the Illinois side of the state line. We're looking okay now along I-65. No major slowdowns eastbound side of I-94. Delays with road work east of State Road 49 in the area of the Chesterton Way Station. Toll road looking good again in LaPorte County. That's all been cleared up. Southbound side of Klein Avenue, still stop and go all the way down from Columbus Drive.

0: just south of 15th Avenue, down to one lane there. Heavy traffic both inbound and outbound Bishop Ford, as well as on northbound I-57, which it looks like a stretch is now shut down. Just south of 111th Street on northbound I-57 on the Illinois side. US 30 pretty jammed up as usual through the Dyer-Schererville area. Also pretty heavy. Headed towards Merrillville between about Taft Street and I-65. Indianapolis Boulevard pretty jammed north of US 30 all the way up to 45th. Also, we have a crash along US 41 Wicker Avenue in the St. John area, south of 93rd. So slowing things down in that area. Heads up for tomorrow in Munster, work will take place on two sections of Columbia Avenue between Franlin Parkway and Fisher Street and between Ridge Road and River Drive through Friday, June 5th, so watch out for lane restrictions. 219-405-7743 is our traffic hotline. Only call when safe to do so. Alicia Tassone, Region News Team Traffic.
1: What are we doing indoors? 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
1: Oh,
2: Because it's way better today.
1: Right.
2: But the weather's about the same, so I'm just waiting for that tickle in my throat again.
1: We should be at Deep River Water Park. Yeah, we should be like in the Chase Lounge.
2: We should do a broadcast from the Lazy River.
1: Lazy River. We got the wireless headsets on. Yeah, we're just cruising in the water. Hey, kids, quit splashing Alicia.
2: I mean, seriously, that would be a blast.
1: Hello, sales. Are you listening in? We want a broadcast from Deep River Water Park. Make it happen.
2: Make it happen.
1: Yeah. Go out there and get a free tan. All right. Low tonight, 52. No swimming for you today in Lake Michigan. Beach hazard statement continues. North wind still around 15 miles an hour. High wave action tonight. 80 the high tomorrow. Beautiful day to kick off the weekend. Another Northwest Indiana weekend. We'll be in the mid-70s on Saturday, mid-70s Sunday. You'll have the five-day forecast coming up at 5. Right now, Dyer, a little bit cooler at 66, Portage 61, Union Mills at 73. All right, Judge Alicia.
2: Oh, yes, what am I judging?
1: A South Florida family says they're basically under daily attack from stray golf balls coming from a nearby country club. Now, there's two parts to the story, because like saying, well, why don't they just move? But then again, who was there first? The family who lives behind Westchester Country Club near, what's that word say?
2: I can't read it.
1: Boynton, is it Boynton Beach? I have no
2: idea. Sure, that sounds right.
1: All right, we'll say by the beach. It says balls constantly fly into their yard, damaging property and making them afraid to even go outside of their house. Homeowner so-and-so says golf balls have shattered his car windshield, damaged his fence, and even hit his wife hard enough to leave bruises.
2: Oh, my gosh.
1: He says he finds several golf balls in the yard every day and worries most about the safety of his 18-month-old twins. The family has already spent thousands of dollars on a taller fence and protective netting, but they say it still hasn't stopped the problem. Neighbors reportedly say they also dealt with broken windows and other damage from errant shots. All right. Westchester Country Club responded back by saying, the golf course existed before the homes were built, and said staff would remind golfers to be more careful, but the family says warnings alone are not enough. It wants bigger fixes like redesigning the holes or adding stronger barriers. All right, you weigh in on this. Judge Alicia, what would you say? Now, again, the golf course was there before the subdivision.
2: Yeah. I don't know. I mean, how tall are the nettings that these homeowners are putting up that it's still not stopping?
1: Well, then they need to put a big tower up with the big netting so it doesn't...
2: I don't know. That's a hard one there. It'd be different if the neighborhood was there and then they built the golf course, because then I would feel like it's the golf course's responsibility fully to, like, put up some sort of protective wall or barriers.
1: I don't know. I'd go after the contractor and the zoning and say, why'd you guys do that for?
2: Yeah.
1: I mean, it'd be different if the subdivision was there first.
2: Yeah.
1: Then the golf course. But they can't accommodate the course because somebody goes, let's put some houses there, the par 7 or hole 18.
2: Yeah, that's
1: terrible. Yeah.
2: Oh,
1: I wonder if the guy has a pond in his front yard. You know, like,
2: it's a trap. Yeah,
1: go fishing then. I wouldn't mind, but yeah, I would mind having busted windows every day, though. So
2: I mean, how tall do they have to make the netting for? How bad are these golfers?
1: I just remember on 80-94 there was a golf course and they had huge netting as high as like Sox Park.
2: Yeah,
1: for like 50 or 60 feet tall towers with netting to keep the balls from going on the Borman. You know, balls on the Borman. That's a country song. Hey, hit that out of tune guitar. There are stray balls on the Borman. I don't know. Good luck to that family. Gosh.
2: That's terrible. Yeah.
1: All right. Let's all do the gopher dance now.

She's a big star. She eats caviar. Ugh. Well, some people like that, I guess. Caviar on a cracker. No, thanks. Not for me. Amy. I've got Kenny Rogers coming up on a Throwback Thursday right after Jason Aldean. And don't tell on me. From Chicago to South Bend. We are Indiana 105.

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0: Such a beautiful song, a song written by Lionel Richie when he left the Commodores for Kenny Rogers. Big, big hit for Kenny in 1980. And Lady Amy, thank you for that suggestion. Throwback Thursday. Some good ones today. Thank you. Round of applause. Way to go. And for those that still waiting for their song, well, I know. I'm writing them down. All right, so, hey, how about this? Facebook contest with Indiana 105. We've teamed up with Discount Roof, Tony's Saddle Shop, and the Porter County Fair to give one lucky winner the ultimate Bailey Zimmerman concert hookup this summer. Fit for the Pit giveaway. Bailey Zimmer, July 24th, Porter County Fair. You're going to get two pit tickets if you win, a $100 gift card to Tony's Saddle Shop, so you can put together a fit that's officially pit-worthy during the concert that night. All you have to do is follow Discount Roof, follow Tony's Saddle Shop, and follow Porter County Fair, and comment below on our Facebook post, and a winner will be announced on Monday. And so far, let's see here. There's about 255 entries already. Wow! All right, good luck. And once again, follow the instructions on the timeline, and good luck with Bailey Zimmerman pit tickets and a $100 gift card to Tony's Saddle Shop. Say hi to Linda and the staff at Tony's. All right, coming back with one more throwback before 5. I'll surprise you next on Indiana 105. Have a safe ride home.
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0: Thank you, Kenny Chesney. We are going to carry on. And I appreciate you listening in today. It's Indiana 105 Mullet Man. Jamie has the stories about Indiana gas prices, the cheapest ever. Wow. Alicia's got traffic. Bryce, you want to go back to
1: 1977.

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1: All three major averages are closing at record highs to end the day on Wall Street. It comes after reports that the U.S. and Iran had reached a deal to extend the ceasefire. It would start more intense negotiations on Iran's nuclear program. Oil prices also pulled back, with West Texas Intermediate crude oil futures last trading below $89 a barrel, while Brent futures was trading about $93 a barrel. At the closing bell, the Dow climbed 24 points to 50,668, the S&P 500 gained 43 points to 7,563, and the NASDAQ rose 242 points to 26,917. However, there's been no confirmation from the White House about the multiple reports regarding a deal to extend the ceasefire. Today, Treasury Secretary Scott Bessent spoke to reporters from the White House press room and would only say that any deal would have to be subject to President Trump's approval. According to reports, the two countries have a 60-day memorandum of understanding that would reopen the Strait of Hormuz. I'm Chris Caraggio.
2: A new inflation report says consumer prices were at their highest level in nearly 3 years in April. The latest personal consumption expenditures price index, known as the Federal Reserve's preferred inflation gauge, rose last month by an annual rate of 3.8%. That's up from 3.5% in March and 2.8% in February. Hoosier gas prices are the lowest in the entire United States. AAA says the statewide average price is currently $3.81 a gallon, well below the national average of $4.42. Governor Mike Braun has suspended Indiana's gas and excise tax, saving drivers nearly 60 cents a gallon. He says the state can afford the tax holiday even if the taxes fund the Indiana infrastructure budget. The taxes are suspended through June 7th due to the price hike caused by the war with Iran. In Chicago, Mayor Brandon Johnson is still doubling down on not using stricter laws to prevent teen takeovers in the city. He says that a more aggressive approach to preventing these large gatherings hasn't worked in other cities. Mayor Johnson's comments follow several teen takeover incidents this past weekend in Chicago. During one incident, five CPD officers were struck by a vehicle while trying to disperse the crowd. Chicago Alderman and City Council Public Safety Chairman Brian Hopkins says there is growing support for a revised curfew ordinance as well as a parental accountability ordinance. For the Region News team, I'm Jamie Foster. 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
4: Checking in again on the roads, continuing to find delays. 8094 westbound, the usual heavy traffic jam ups from I-65 over to Kennedy Avenue. We have heavy traffic as well on the Illinois side of the state line as you're heading westbound. Delays onto 294. Eastbound side slowdowns, as usual, mainly on the Illinois side of the state line. Opens up once you get past Indianapolis Boulevard. We are looking okay on I-65. Still no major slowdowns. Toll road and I-94 right now looking good. Southbound on Klein still really jammed up down from Columbus Drive to just south of 15th Avenue. We've got things down to one lane and really slow moving there on the southbound side of Klein. Very heavy traffic as well on US 30 through the Dyer-Sherrillville area between the state line and Klein Avenue. Also some heavy traffic between about Taft Street and Colorado Street through that I-65 corridor as well. Indianapolis Boulevard, we've got delays north of US 30 all the way up to about Main Street. The usual heavy traffic there along Indianapolis Boulevard. And then we also have a crash southbound Indianapolis Boulevard just south of 8094. So watch out for some slowing traffic there. Heads up for tomorrow in Chesterton. North Calumet Avenue will be closed between State Road 49 and County Road 900 North from 7 a.m. to 5 p.m. with NIPSCO doing utility work there. And also the north and southbound turn lanes from State Road 49 onto northbound Calumet will be closed. And watch out for overnight lane closures starting tonight through next week Monday during the hours of 8 p.m. to 6 a.m. on I-94 out in LaPorte County between U.S. 421 and U.S. 2035. I-94 will be reduced to one lane in each direction through the work zone during those overnight hours for pavement marking work. 219-405-7743 is our hotline. Only call when safe to do so. Alicia Tassone, Region News Team Traffic.
5: All right, show of hands. Who's opening up the swimming pool this weekend?
4: I'm sure if they didn't last weekend.
5: There's no hands showing up.
4: Well, I don't have one of those. So.
5: Yeah, I know. Well, you know, back in the day in Lansing, everybody had a swimming pool on my block. Except for me. And I said, Dad, can we get a pool? And he says, no. Who's going to clean it? I'm like, Dad, I'm the pool guy. Not the pool boy. The pool guy.
4: Pool guy.
5: You'll clean it for a week, and then I'll end up cleaning it, he says. He says, just go to the neighbors. Well, it's like, then you feel like you're imposing
4: on
5: the neighbors.
4: You're intruding,
5: yeah. Intruding. So here I'm friending all my friends, and then if you got into a fight with a friend, then we're talking, I'm 10 years old. You know, if you got in a fight with a friend, then your pooling privileges are over.
4: Yeah.
5: And then Dad says, well, we'll get you a clown fountain. Do you remember that? It was
4: I remember you showing me the commercial for it.
5: It was made by Whammo.
4: Yeah.
5: And you plug the garden hose into this clown head. It has a hat. And the sprinkler spray, the power of the water, makes the clown's head go up and down. And it sprays. And it's like,
4: not the same, Dad. Not the same.
5: Dad, I don't want a clown fountain. Well, then to go ask the neighbors. So, anyhow. That's an expense. It's a nice expense when it's a hot day. But, you know.
4: Yeah.
5: Yeah. Well, for those putting up swimming pools, have at it this weekend. Nice weather. 52 are low tonight. Tomorrow, sunny, 80. 55 tomorrow night. The beach hazard statement for the next several hours at Lake Michigan. Hopefully, we have a nice beach weekend.
4: I hope so, yeah.
5: Saturday's high in the mid-70s. Saturday night down to 50. And now the extended forecast.
4: Copy-paste on Sunday. Mostly sunny, mid-70s. Still be in the low 50s Sunday night. Monday, sunny, upper 70s. Tuesday, sunny, mid-70s. Next Wednesday, sunny, upper 70s. Should I go on? Thursday, sunny.
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4: Next Thursday, sunny, mid-80s.
5: That's awesome.
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5: 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Well, get out the garden hose and set up the clown fountain.
4: Yeah. Water the grass and the plants.

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1: Tim McGraw, Throwback Thursday, and Do You Want Fries with That?
3: I thought that was your voice. I thought that was my car.

0: This is Rich King. Time to check in with a mullet man who is a huge, on the right side of town, a huge White Sox fan.
1: Last night in Pittsburgh.
2: And half deep down the right field line. Valdez towards the corner. And it's gone! Go ahead, three-run check. 11th of the year. He's driven in five. It's 7-4 Cubs.
1: The Cubs snapped their 10-game losing streak with a 10-4 win over the Pirates. Ian Happ and Michael Conforto homered. Jameson Taillon allowed only four runs in five innings. Manager Craig Counsell.
3: Did a really nice job on offense tonight. Just from the get-go, getting some runs on the board in the first inning. And we made it hard on them a lot tonight, and that's... And then we got some big hits.
1: Tonight, the Cubs and Pirates wrap up their four-game series. Colin Ray will pitch for the Cubbies. Last night on the south side, Chase Mydroth hit his first career grand slam. Munetaka Murakami hit a solo home run, his 20th. Pitcher David Sandlin struck 4 6 innings in his major league debut, and the White Sox beat the Minnesota Twins 15-2. Earlier today at the rate, the Sox played the Twins.
4: And the White Sox beat the Twins 6-2.
1: Friday night, the Sox will host the Detroit Tigers. WNBA last night, the Chicago Sky lost to Toronto 111-104. Tonight, the Indiana Fever will visit Golden State. Last night at the Steelyard, the Gary Southshore Railcats beat the Winnipeg Goldeyes 2-1. Tonight, the Railcats wrap up their series with Winnipeg. Last night at Legacy Fields in Crown Point, the Lake County Corn Dogs home opener. The Corn Dogs lost to the Beecher Muskies 14-5. Tonight, the Corn Dogs will host the Little Calumet Beavers at 7 p.m. After the latest high school baseball and softball games in the region, you can follow along with the Region Sports Network at regionsports.com.
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0: chubby.
1: 1977, written by David Allan Coe. Johnny Paycheck, take this job and shove it. Thank you, Doug. Throwback Thursday. My catch of the day is on the way here in a few minutes. How about a double play throwback? Let's go back to the year
2: 1993.
1: There you go, Jody. It's Alabama in the Adam 105.
3: I was walking home from school on a cold winter day. Took a shortcut through the woods and I lost my way. It was getting late

0: Thank you, Joni. Angels Among Us, Alabama. A song we play all year round, too. Throwback Thursday, Indiana 105. All right, so our throwback picture of this Thursday is the Porter County Fair. And I had to reach out to Josh Bagdell because that was the last time we used the T-shirt cannon, the T-shirt launcher, which was a blast. At that time, we had somebody sponsoring our Indiana 105 T-shirts, and they would roll them up into this ball with a rubber band, and it was so tight, and then you put it inside the machine there, and the CO2 tank, whatever it was, that the compression of the CO2 gas would shoot these T-shirts into the audience, into the grandstands. And sometimes if it was enough lift on it, man, it would go over the grandstands. That was We stopped doing that, so then I started throwing shirts out, and I don't do that anymore. My rotator cuff has seen its day, so I don't throw shirts out on the stage. So we need to bring that back. But Josh said that was anywhere between the year 2007 and 2010, our throwback picture. That's where you're putting your requests on. So far, I'm doing all right today. I'm about 85% of all the requests today. So, all right, keep them coming. Coming up next, the catch of the day, we're going to go back to the year 1988. The song is about a truck driver by the name of Charlie, who is retiring after 30 years on the road to spend the rest of his time with his wife. Do you know what song it is? I'm going to play it next.
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7: It's a beautiful day in Northwest Indiana, but officials say everyone should stay out of Lake Michigan. The National Weather Service has issued beach hazard statements for Lake and Porter counties until 8 o'clock tonight. High waves up to 6 feet and dangerous currents are expected. Officials say swimming conditions will

0: be life-threatening. They also said piers will be heavily swamped by waves and urged everyone to not venture out onto piers, jetties, breakwalls, or other shoreline structures. Chicago Mayor Brandon Johnson is inviting Pope Leo XIV to the city's Grant Park to conduct Mass next year. The two met this afternoon in Rome. The mayor also gave the pontiff a key to the city. The pair discussed the recent impact of ongoing federal immigration raids on Chicago's immigrant community. Mayor Johnson says the two talked about immigrant struggles and the impact President Trump's immigration crackdown has had in Chicago over the last several months. Pope Leo also met with a 46-member Chicago delegation. They provided him with gifts that included the DePaul University diplomas of Leo's parents, letters from Inglewood parishioners, and Frango mints. Chicago's Riot Fest will hit the stage in Douglas Park again this summer. Featured artists include Tool, 21 Pilots, Alanis Morissette, Iggy Pop, Elvis Costello, and The Imposters, and Nas. Riot Fest will get underway between September 18th and 20th. Tickets are on sale at riotfest.org. Your forecast is coming up next. I'm Jamie Foster with the Region News Team.
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2: Checking in again on the roads, westbound side of 8094 really hitting the brakes again right around I-65 and traffic backing up down onto the ramp from northbound 65 merging on. Not sure if we have a crash there or just some really heavy traffic trying to merge on northbound 65 to the westbound Borman, but you're really coming to a crawl there. And then slow and go continuing all the way to the Illinois side where we have a crash on the Illinois side of the state line just before Torrance Avenue on the westbound side of 8094. So that is really stopping up traffic there westbound on the Illinois side. Eastbound, we've got slowdowns continuing from 294 over towards Kennedy Avenue before things open back up again. Still finding stop-and-go traffic on the southbound side of Klein down to one lane between Columbus Drive and just south 15th Avenue. Slow-moving traffic there. We've got a crash southbound Indianapolis Boulevard just off of 8094 at that first traffic light. South of the Borman, traffic is really stacking up there southbound Indianapolis Boulevard. Very heavy U.S. 30 through the Dyer-Cherville area between the state line and Klein Avenue, especially headed eastbound and also pretty jammed along Indianapolis Boulevard at that U.S. 30 interchange. Heads up starting on Monday, June 1st, in Porter County, U.S. 6 will be closed for 2 months between Velpo and Westville, between Mander Road and 350 East for a bridge deck overlay at Coffee Creek through the end of July. That starts on Monday. Just an additional closure there to U.S. 6. Still closed east of State Road 149. 219-405-7743 is our hotline. Only call when safe to do so. Alicia Tassone, Region News Team Traffic.
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3: One more day of school, except for Hobart and Portage.
2: That's a bummer. How did that happen?
3: Snow days.
2: Maybe. I don't know.
3: Taking them snow days. What about beach days? Hey, we all need a beach day. I don't know. Parents are like, well, now the kids are out. What are you going to do? They're all going to DQ. They're all going to the beach.
2: Hanging out in the parking lot.
3: Yeah. Hey, what was going on at Culver's today, the new one?
2: It's National Hamburger Day. Maybe they were doing something.
3: Yeah, I was looking for the specials. 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They're having their Royal Perks. If you're a Royal Perk member, they're having deals. DQ's having members get $1 off their signature stack burger. 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I've never heard of this.
2: Yeah, the list included like a bunch of regional restaurants that are not around
3: here. Right. Well, Sonic is offering. Is there a Sonic around here?
2: Yeah, Crown Point.
3: Okay, Crown Point. There's one in South Bend by my mom's house. They're having a smash burger, $3 purchase for rewards members. Everything is either app.
2: Yeah.
3: Or, you know, it's not that easy to go in there. Hey, Bullet Man said some Bad Daddies. What is that? I had to type that in.
2: Yeah, uh-oh. So hopefully somebody doesn't check your search history.
3: I hope it doesn't like send me to Vegas and Bad Daddies. You know, you're in a timeout at Bad Daddies. And the other one is Big Buns. So it's Bad Daddies.
2: Worse.
3: Bad Daddies and Big Buns. If you're in a timeout at Bad Daddies, but Big Buns has a special going on too. But these are like in Alabama and Virginia. So there's no big buns around here.
2: I mean,
3: you know what? That's a song, isn't it? Big Buns. Oh, no, that's... Yeah, isn't that a rock song? Big Buns.
2: Are you talking... No, no. I was going to say, are you talking fat-bottomed girls? I mean, that's
3: close. Oh, yeah, yeah. Well,
2: that's the same thing, right?
3: Bad Daddies and Big... I'm telling you, that's a great name for a song or a band. Bad Daddies and Big Buns or something.
2: A Big Bad Voodoo Daddy, that's a band.
3: And then right next to it's Jack in the Box. So... So Jack in the Box is doing Hamburger Day specials as well. All right. Did I even do the forecast?
2: No.
3: Heck with it. It's going to be nice.
2: Yeah.
3: All right. Right now,
2: mid-70s.
3: Cedar Lake at 68 in at Big Buns in, in West Virginia. 69 degrees in Heber. North Judson, it's warmer at 77 degrees. Enjoy the weather.
4: Arr, matey. It's time for the Bullet Man's catch of the day.

On this day, 1988, Kathy Mattea, number one, 18 Wheels and Dozen Roses. And I'll tell you, the 28 years of being on the radio, I had two truck drivers that thanked me for getting them through the afternoons as they retired from the road. That's just a great feeling. How about that? Well, if you're retiring anytime soon, thank you for listening in. Keith Urban with a classic from 72, his spin on Seals and Crofts' Summer Breeze, Indiana 105. See

0: It's today's new throwback on Throwback Thursday. Keith Urban from his new album, which is called Flow State. It's kind of a tribute to yacht rock, in which he explains what the yacht rock format's all about.
1: It's really a genre that's been sort of created or criteriated or whatever you want to call it by some guys maybe in the 2000s or something that had a YouTube channel. They just sort of put together the fact that there's a whole bunch of songs that came out in the late 70s, early 80s in a soft rock kind of vein that all seem to fit the vibe of being out on the water, kind of yacht rock vibe. They don't have to be songs about sailing and water and waves and all that nonsense. There's just a vibe about them that just fits really good.
0: Kind of makes you feel good, too, as well. You kind of have a stressful day and you pop on a yacht rock song, you know. Ask your grandparents what that is, yacht rock. Kenny Loggins. The Doobie Brothers. I don't know. Michael McDonald. Yeah, y'all will be there. Yeah, Michael McDonald's part of that whole yacht rock kind of stuff. So anyhow, Keith is going to release a new album called Flow State. It's a tribute to yacht rock, June 12th via EMI Music Australia. Saturday outside the Porter County Fairgrounds. Are you going? 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Kankakee Valley REMC, the Junior Board of Directors, invite you to the Day of Community Giving. 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It raises awareness about undetected heart conditions in youth. The car show starts at 10, the cornhole tournament at 11. 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That's outside Porter County Fairgrounds, Valpo, on Saturday.
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0: Throwback Thursday, the Group Exile. Thank you, Tina. 1983, woke up in love. It's Indiana 105 as we're celebrating birthday candles to this guy. Hot tubs are fun. Remember this one? Phil Vassar's lighting up 64 birthday candles. I'll take that as a yes. The Hot Tub Song.
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2: The White House is not confirming if there's a deal on the table with Iran to extend the ceasefire. Treasury Secretary Scott Bessent, speaking to reporters from the White House today, just praised President Trump's efforts.
3: This administration, President Trump, has done something that no other administration is able to do. We have gotten the Iranians to talk about their nuclear program.
2: Bessent would only say any deal would have to be subject to President Trump's approval. Meantime, President Trump's refiling his multi-billion-dollar lawsuit over the Wall Street Journal's report on Jeffrey Epstein's birthday letter. The president is suing his publisher and two journalists over a July 2025 report on a lewd birthday letter to Epstein featuring Trump's name. And Michigan Governor Gretchen Whitmer says she is not running for president in 2028. The high-profile Democrat telling WJBK-TV that she looks forward to taking a break when she leaves office. I'm Jim Rook.
4: In LaPorte County, NDOT says drivers should expect overnight lane closures on I-94 between U.S. 421 and U.S. 2035 starting today through Monday. Crews will be marking the pavement and the work zone will be reduced to one lane in each direction. Work will be done between 8 p.m. and 6 a.m. In Hobart, residents are invited to join city leaders for upcoming whiteboard sessions at the Hobart Community Center. The city says these are focused breakout sessions that will give participants an opportunity to share ideas, discuss priorities, and help guide future community investments. All sessions are 5 p.m. to 6:30. The first is June 8th, when the discussion will be focused on streets, sidewalks, and alleys. We've shared more information on the Region News Team Facebook page. Major League Baseball owners are proposing a hard salary cap to union officials. ESPN reports the plan was unveiled today as part of the next CBA. The proposal would establish a payroll floor of $171.2 million, including player benefits, with a ceiling of $245.3 million beginning in 2027. The players' union has long opposed any salary cap and has rejected similar offers in the past. Baseball's current collective bargaining agreement expires in December 2026. For the Region News Team, I'm Jamie Foster. 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
6: Final checking on the roads for your Thursday evening. Continuing to find slowdowns westbound 8094 from about Broadway, continuing towards Kennedy Avenue. Be careful for the slow and go. Heavy traffic there. Eastbound delays from Torrance Avenue on towards Indianapolis Boulevard, and then things open up. Southbound side of Klein Avenue, still finding heavy traffic. Seeing improvement, but still slow from just north of the toll road all the way down to 15th Avenue. Watch out for delays there. US 30 still pretty heavy through the Dyer-Schererville area, especially eastbound at the state line, and westbound approaching 41 in Schererville. Everything looking okay along Broadway and 109th. Remember, Broadway still closed just north of Summit Street with the bridge work. US 6 is still closed between State Road 149 and 200 West. Heads up for overnight lane closures on I-94 in LaPorte County between US 421 and the US 2035 interchange. Overnight lane closures tonight through Monday during the hours of 8 p.m. to 6 a.m. Traffic will be reduced one lane in each direction during the overnight hours through that work zone for pavement marking work. And then in Chesterton tomorrow, North Calumet Avenue will be closed between State Road 49 and 900 North, 7 a.m. to 5 p.m. for NIPSCO work. Alicia Tassone, Region News Team Traffic.
4: For Northwest Indiana, mostly clear overnight tonight with temperatures falling into the low 50s. We'll be near 80 degrees on Friday with mostly sunny skies. Mostly cloudy Friday night with lows in the mid-50s, mid-70s Saturday with partly sunny skies. Mostly sunny on Sunday with highs again in the mid-70s. Upper 70s Monday with lots of sunshine. That's your region forecast.

0: Indiana 105, going back to 2004, Throwback Thursday with Montgomery Gentry and Gone. Gone like a freight train. It's the Mullet Man. Appreciate you listening in. Tomorrow we have something different during the Drive at 5, the Indiana 105 weekend rollout, as I will set you up for the weekend with the latest live music, concert events, festivals, car shows, community events, and more. 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

Indiana 105, kicking it back on our Throwback Thursday with Reba for the Country Class of 1992. And take it back. Lauren Elena just announced plans to go on the road with a headlining tour named after her album Stages, the Stages Tour. And the album will arrive August 28th. Here she is with Chase Matthew and All My Exes. Indiana 105. Another.

0: 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Thank you, Luke Bryan. And tomorrow is our 50-50 Friday Deals featuring Tavern on the Lake in Hobart. 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Pop-up style bar events happening weekly. And 20 rotating craft beers, cocktails, and mocktails. If you love cheesesteak, serving Philly cheesesteaks, chopped cheesesteaks, and more of Chesterton. Yeah, unique flavor, traditional favorites with East Coast portions. They're a true East Coast sandwich shop located in Chesterton. They also serve burgers, sausages, and sides. And from Michigan City, we welcome Patrick's Grill. Have you ever had a walleye pike burger or baked chicken mac and cheese? They also have kids' menus, delicious desserts, and first responder discounts, and prime rib, too. Patrick's Grill, check it out, Michigan City. All three of our sponsors. The deals go on sale tomorrow morning at 9 a.m. at Indiana105.com with the 50-50 Friday deal. Throwback Thursday continues. We'll go back to the 90s after we hear from Jelly Roll. Diamond Rio next, Indiana 105.
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3: 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They literally helped me close a chapter in my life, and I'll forever be grateful.
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4: In Winfield, the Lake County Highway Department says 109th Avenue between Iowa and Arizona will have lane restrictions this Saturday, May 30th, and Monday and Tuesday, June 1st and 2nd. Crews will be taking care of road maintenance from 7 a.m. to 6 p.m. each day. Flaggers will be on site to help direct drivers through the construction. Officials from AARP say Congress needs to act to ensure the Social Security program stays solvent. AARP's Executive Vice President and Chief Advocate Officer says the organization expects an upcoming report to show that sometime in the next 8 years or so, Social Security will have about 80% of the money it needs to make full payments. Last year's report found that the program's Old Age and Survivors Insurance Trust Fund will be able to pay 100% of its total scheduled benefits until 2033, and after that, the fund will only be able to cover 77% of scheduled benefits. Now, AARP is turning to Congress to strengthen the program, which was established as part of former President Franklin D. Roosevelt's New Deal. The White House confirms a push to create a $250 bill with President Trump's face on it. Wendy Swanson has more.
5: Treasury Secretary Scott Bessent told reporters on Thursday he is aware of legislation that would allow a living president to be featured on U.S. paper currency. Laws currently require a person to be dead before they can be on currency. Bessent says right now, it's all in the hands of lawmakers, but the Treasury is preparing in case the legislation is passed. I'm Wendy Swanson.
4: Your forecast for the region is coming up next. I'm Jamie Foster. For Northwest Indiana, mostly clear tonight with temperatures falling into the low 50s. We'll be near 80 degrees on Friday with mostly sunny skies. Mostly cloudy Friday night with temperatures in the mid-50s, mid-70s on Saturday with partly sunny skies. Mostly sunny Sunday with highs in the mid-70s, upper 70s Monday with full sunshine. That's your region forecast.

0: and Mirror, Mirror. It's Indiana 105, the Mullet Man. All right, so next Wednesday, June 3rd through Friday, June 5th, Indiana 105 is going to give you the opportunity to score the last remaining pairs of gold tickets to see Jelly Roll at Festival of the Lakes, Thursday night, July the 16th. That's right. It's like the Wonka, Willy Wonka, the golden ticket. There's only a few remaining pairs of gold tickets available, and Indiana 105 will set you up next week, Wednesday, to win a pair of gold seats to see Jelly Roll's performance at Festival of the Lakes in Hammond. Silver seats are still available for purchase at festivalofthelakes.com. And also keep an eye on our Facebook, Instagram, and TikTok accounts for even more chances to win tickets to see Jelly Roll. How exciting for you next week. Coming back with Luke Combs, the new Hardy, and birthday boy Phil Vassar is next on Indiana 105.
1: 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It brings the heat.
2: Temperatures are going to surge, and as a result, it's going to get hot around here.
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Indiana 105 with Hardy, Eric Church, Morgan Wallen, and Tim McGraw, and the song MacArthur. It's the Mullet Man. 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Happy birthday to Phil Vassar, a song that he wrote for Tim McGraw. 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Indiana 105.